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0: For Northwest Indiana, cloudy tonight with a few isolated showers and some patchy fog. Lows will be in the mid-60s. Temperatures will climb into the low 80s on Friday with partly sunny skies and maybe a few spotty showers. We'll be partly cloudy Friday night with lows in the upper 60s. Sunny on Saturday with highs in the low 80s. We'll still be in the low 80s on Sunday, but showers are likely, and that rain will continue through the day on Monday with highs in the mid-80s. That's your region forecast.
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1: The man suspected of starting one of the major wildfires scorching Spokane, Washington, is back behind bars after making a brief court appearance today. During the hearing, bond for Aaron Farinacci was set at $2 million.
2: Your Honor, I'm asking the court to impose the previous release conditions with the addition that I am asking the court to increase bail or bond in this amount to $2 million given the gravity of these charges.
1: Meanwhile, officials report some containment has finally been made in battling the wildfires. The fires have caused widespread destruction and led to over 60,000 people evacuating their homes over the last couple of days. Polls are about to close in primary contests held today in Tennessee. The main event is the Republican primary for governor, where Senator Marsha Blackburn, Congressman John Rose, and State Representative Monty Fritz are running to replace term-limited Republican Governor Bill Lee. President Trump is an ally of Blackburn, but he's not endorsed a candidate in the race. Lisa Carton, NBC News Radio.
3: Northwest Indiana, isolated showers overnight tonight and maybe some patchy fog with lows in the mid to upper 60s. We'll be

0: In the low 80s on Friday under partly sunny skies, there's a slight chance of showers. We may see some showers Friday night as well, with lows in the upper 60s. Sunny on Saturday with highs in the low 80s, then rain returns for Sunday with highs again in the low 80s. Mid-80s Monday with continued showers and storms. That's your region forecast.
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0: For Northwest Indiana, we'll be cloudy overnight tonight with isolated showers and patchy fog. Lows will be in the mid to upper 60s. There's a slight chance for showers on Friday. Otherwise, we'll be partly sunny with highs in the low 80s. We'll be in the low 80s again on Saturday with mostly sunny skies. Rain returns on Sunday with highs in the low 80s. We'll be in the mid 80s on Monday with more showers and storms. That's your region forecast.
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1: The vote counting is underway now that polls have closed in Tennessee's primaries. The main event is the Republican primary for governor, where Senator Marsha Blackburn, Congressman John Rose, and State Representative Monty Fritz are running to replace term-limited Republican Governor Bill Lee. The man suspected of starting one of the major wildfires scorching Spokane, Washington, is back behind bars after making a brief court appearance today. A bail bond for Aaron Farinacci was set at $2 million. Officials report some containment's finally been made in battling those wildfires. They've caused widespread destruction and led to more than 60,000 evacuations. President Trump has signed a pair of executive orders at the White House restricting birthright citizenship involving children of foreign diplomatic staff, children of people classified as alien enemies, and children born in U.S. territories. It's expected the orders would be challenged after the Supreme Court has struck down Trump's attempt to end automatic birthright citizenship to children of non-citizens. I'm Scott Carr.
2: For Northwest Indiana, cloudy overnight tonight with patchy fog and maybe a few isolated showers. Lows will be in the mid to upper 60s. Partly cloudy on Friday with a slight chance of rain. Highs will be in the low 80s. We'll be mostly sunny on Saturday with highs in the low 80s. Still in the low 80s on Sunday with showers returning. And the rain will continue through the day on Monday with highs in the mid 80s. That's your region forecast.
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0: For Northwest Indiana, cloudy tonight with a few isolated showers and some patchy fog. Lows will be in the mid-60s. Temperatures will climb into the low 80s on Friday with partly sunny skies and maybe a few spotty showers. We'll be partly cloudy Friday night with lows in the upper 60s. Sunny on Saturday with highs in the low 80s. We'll still be in the low 80s on Sunday, but showers are likely, and that rain will continue through the day on Monday with highs in the mid-80s. That's your region forecast.
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1: Longtime Senator from Tennessee, Marsha Blackburn, is projected to win Thursday's Republican primary contest in the race to become the state's next governor. NBC News projects Blackburn will beat Congressman John Rose and State Representative Monty Fritz, who'd hoped to run to replace the term-limited Republican Governor Bill Lee. President Trump had not endorsed a candidate in the race. Also, NBC News projects Jerry Green will win the Democratic primary for governor in Tennessee. That Memphis City Councilwoman defeated Carnita Atwater and Kevin McCants. Dr. Anthony Fauci could face prosecution after a Republican-led Senate committee voted to hold him in contempt of Congress. That vote by the Senate Homeland Security Committee comes after the former White House health advisor invoked the Fifth Amendment more than 100 times during a hearing last week, ostensibly about the COVID-19 pandemic. The Department of Justice could now move to consider charging Fauci with a crime. I'm Scott Carr.
2: For Northwest Indiana, isolated showers overnight tonight and maybe some patchy fog with lows in the mid to upper 60s. We'll be in the low 80s on Friday under partly sunny skies. There's a slight chance of showers. We may see some showers Friday night as well with lows in the upper 60s. Sunny on Saturday with highs in the low 80s. Then rain returns for Sunday with highs again in the low 80s. Mid 80s Monday with continued showers and storms. That's your region forecast.
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0: For Northwest Indiana, we'll be cloudy overnight tonight with isolated showers and patchy fog. Lows will be in the mid to upper 60s. There's a slight chance for showers on Friday. Otherwise, we'll be partly sunny with highs in the low 80s. We'll be in the low 80s again on Saturday with mostly sunny skies. Rain returns on Sunday with highs in the low 80s. We'll be in the mid 80s on Monday with more showers and storms. That's your region forecast.
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1: Longtime Tennessee Senator Marsha Blackburn is projected to win Thursday's Republican primary contest in the race to become Tennessee's next governor. NBC News projects Blackburn will beat Congressman John Rose and State Representative Monty Fritz. NBC News also projects U.S. Representative Andy Ogles, who had enjoyed the backing of President Trump, will lose his Republican primary in Tennessee, the incumbent congressman falling to former state official Charlie Hatcher. The man suspected of starting one of the major wildfires scorching the Spokane Washington region is back behind bars after a court appearance today during which a $2 million bail bond was set for Aaron Farinacci. Court documents say that Farinacci had told prosecutors he'd started 25 other fires in the region since last July. Officials in Washington state report the fires are about 15% contained. Those fires have caused widespread destruction, leading to more than 60,000 people evacuating their homes over the last few days. I'm Scott Carr.
2: For Northwest Indiana, cloudy overnight tonight with patchy fog and maybe a few isolated showers. Lows will be in the mid to upper 60s. Partly cloudy on Friday with a slight chance of rain. Highs will be in the low 80s. We'll be mostly sunny on Saturday with highs in the low 80s. Still in the low 80s on Sunday with showers returning. And the rain will continue through the day on Monday with highs in the mid 80s. That's your region forecast.
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0: For Northwest Indiana, cloudy tonight with a few isolated showers and some patchy fog. Lows will be in the mid-60s. Temperatures will climb into the low 80s on Friday with partly sunny skies and maybe a few spotty showers. We'll be partly cloudy Friday night with lows in the upper 60s. Sunny on Saturday with highs in the low 80s. We'll still be in the low 80s on Sunday, but showers are likely, and that rain will continue through the day on Monday with highs in the mid-80s. That's your region forecast.
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1: Longtime Tennessee lawmaker Marsha Blackburn is projected to win Thursday's Republican primary contest in the race to become Tennessee's next governor. NBC News projects Senator Blackburn will beat Congressman John Rose and State Representative Monty Fritz, who'd hoped to run to replace the term-limited Republican Governor Bill Lee. Also, U.S. Representative Andy Ogles, who'd enjoyed the backing of President Trump, will lose his Republican primary in Tennessee. The incumbent congressman's projected to fall to former state official Charlie Hatcher. Jerry Green is projected to win Tennessee's Democratic primary for governor. Flights in and out of Minnesota and nine other Midwestern states have been delayed, diverted, or held on the ground after a system outage at a Minneapolis-area air traffic control facility. The FAA says operational disruptions have continued at several airports. Flight delays are expected to continue at airports in Michigan, Kansas, Missouri, North Dakota, South Dakota, Nebraska, and Wisconsin. I'm Scott Carr.
2: Scattered rain chances and muggy conditions in our forecast for Northwest Indiana. Temperatures this morning in the upper 60s with some patchy fog and an isolated shower possible. Again, an isolated shower in the afternoon today. Otherwise, partly sunny with a high in the low 80s. Chance of rain overnight with temperatures tonight dropping into the upper 60s. Isolated shower early Saturday. Most of the day will be dry, mostly sunny, humid with a high near 80. Some showers again overnight Saturday night into Sunday. Showers and storms more likely on Sunday with a high near 82.
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Spiders give, snakes take. Rich men, poor men.

For Northwest Indiana, stray shower possible this morning. Also, some patchy fog as you head out the door today. Temperatures will be in the low 60s. Partly sunny skies, but just an isolated shower.

0: Shower possible in the afternoon, highs in the low 80s. Again, an isolated shower overnight tonight, temperatures in the upper 60s. Rain moves out by early Saturday morning, mostly sunny, with a high near 80. Showers and storms likely on Sunday, with a high again in the low 80s, and scattered rain chances continue through the early part of next week.
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1: NBC News projects Senator Marsha Blackburn will win the Republican primary for Tennessee governor. She defeats Congressman John Rose and State Representative Monty Fritz. All were running to replace term-limited Republican Bill Lee. President Trump's an ally of Blackburn, but has also backed Rose in the past and didn't endorse a candidate in the race. A Senate committee is voting to hold Dr. Anthony Fauci in contempt of Congress. The vote by the Senate Homeland Security and Governmental Affairs Committee comes after the former White House health advisor invoked the Fifth Amendment more than 100 times in a hearing last week about the COVID-19 pandemic. The Sphere in Las Vegas will be hosting more shows as the Eagles announce they're extending their residency. In a post on Instagram, the band said four additional shows on January 15th, 16th, 22nd, and 23rd have been added due to overwhelming demand. The Eagles have booked 72 shows at the Sphere since 2024, making their residency the longest in the venue's history. I'm Tammy Trujillo.
2: For Northwest Indiana, rain chances in our forecast almost each and every day, but no day will be a complete washout. Some isolated showers this morning and some patchy fog, temperatures in the upper 60s. Fog early and some isolated showers in the afternoon. Otherwise, we will see some sunshine today with a high around 82, south-southwest wind 5 to 10 miles per hour. Some isolated showers again late overnight tonight, lows in the upper 60s. Those showers end early Saturday. Looks like a beautiful day, mostly sunny, but warm and humid with a high near 80.
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0: rain chances and muggy conditions in our forecast for Northwest Indiana. Temperatures this morning in the upper 60s with some patchy fog and an isolated shower possible. Again, an isolated shower in the afternoon today. Otherwise, partly sunny with a high in the low 80s. Chance of rain overnight with temperatures tonight dropping into the upper 60s. Isolated shower early Saturday. Most of the day will be dry, mostly sunny, humid with a high near 80. Some showers again overnight Saturday night into Sunday. Showers and storms more likely on Sunday with a high near 82.
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1: NBC News projects Senator Marsha Blackburn will win the Republican primary for Tennessee governor. She defeats Congressman John Rose and State Representative Monty Fritz. All were running to replace term-limited Republican Governor Bill Lee. Jerry Green's projected to win the Democratic primary for governor. President Trump is signing new executive orders to restrict birthright citizenship and ban birth tourism. Speaking from the Oval Office on Thursday, Trump said the 14th Amendment applies to children of slaves and that notion is long outdated. The order restricts birthright citizenship involving children of foreign diplomatic staff, children of people classified as alien enemies, and

0: children born in U.S. territories. There's a new outbreak the CDC is tracking. 23 states are reporting cases of a fungal infection that has drug-resistant strains. Candida auris is a drug-resistant type of yeast that causes bloodstream, wound, and ear infections. Symptoms include chills, extreme tiredness, fever, low blood pressure, low temperature, and high heart rate. I'm Tammy Trujillo.
1: For Northwest Indiana, stray shower possible this morning. Also some patchy fog as you head out the door today. Temperatures will be in the low 60s. Partly sunny skies, but just an isolated shower possible in the afternoon. Highs in the low 80s. Again, an isolated shower overnight tonight. Temperatures in the upper 60s. Rain moves out by early Saturday morning. Mostly sunny with a high near 80. Showers and storms likely on Sunday with a high again in the low 80s. And scattered rain chances continue through the early part of next week.
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0: For Northwest Indiana, rain chances in our forecast almost each and every day, but no day will be a complete washout. Some isolated showers this morning and some patchy fog. Temperatures in the upper 60s. Fog early and some isolated showers in the afternoon. Otherwise, we will see some sunshine today with a high around 82. South-southwest wind 5 to 10 miles per hour. Some isolated showers again late overnight tonight. Lows in the upper 60s. Those showers end early Saturday. Looks like a beautiful day. Mostly sunny, but warm and humid with a high near 80.
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1: Another primary election day in America, and voters in Tennessee have given Senator Marsha Blackburn the win in the Republican primary for governor. She defeats Congressman John Rose and State Representative Monty Fritz. All were running to replace term-limited Republican Governor Bill Lee. Jerry Green's projected to win the Democratic primary for governor. A federal judge has dismissed the remaining January 6th seditious conspiracy cases against nine members of the Oath Keepers. The defendants were convicted for their roles in the 2021 attack on the U.S. Capitol, but were released from prison after President Trump commuted their sentences. Jalapenos from San Diego, California-based Coast Citrus Distributors have been linked to a potential salmonella outbreak at Chipotle and Qdoba restaurants. The jalapenos were sourced from Sinaloa, Mexico. 36 people across the country have been hospitalized since that outbreak started last month. I'm Tammy Trujillo.

0: scattered rain chances and muggy conditions in our forecast for Northwest Indiana. Temperatures this morning in the upper 60s with some patchy fog and an isolated shower possible. Again, an isolated shower in the afternoon today. Otherwise, partly sunny with a high in the low 80s. Chance of rain overnight with temperatures tonight dropping into the upper 60s. Isolated shower early Saturday. Most of the day will be dry, mostly sunny, humid with a high near 80. Some showers again overnight Saturday night into Sunday. Showers and storms more likely on Sunday with a high near 82.
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0: For Northwest Indiana, stray shower possible this morning. Also some patchy fog as you head out the door today. Temperatures will be in the low 60s. Partly sunny skies, but just an isolated shower possible in the afternoon. Highs in the low 80s. Again, an isolated shower overnight tonight. Temperatures in the upper 60s. Rain moves out by early Saturday morning. Mostly sunny with a high near 80. Showers and storms likely on Sunday with a high again in the low 80s. And scattered rain chances continue through the early part of next week.
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1: The American Civil Liberties Union is challenging President Trump's latest executive orders aimed at limiting birthright citizenship. The orders target citizenship protections for certain children born in the U.S., including those with parents who entered the country under specific circumstances. The ACLU says the moves violate the 14th Amendment. Researchers have used artificial intelligence to create a functioning synthetic virus, a first for scientists using AI. Tammy Trujillo explains.
2: The Stanford-led team is hoping that the technology could lead to medical benefits, like using AI-created viruses to kill E. coli and fight drug-resistant bacteria. But critics are concerned it could open the way to creating viruses that are difficult to stop or even new biological weapons. The research was published in the journal Science. I'm Tammy Trujillo.
1: And a Spokane, Washington wildfire suspect is facing a higher bond as investigators examine claims he started multiple fires across the region. Aaron Farinacci appeared in court on Thursday. I'm Mark Mayfield.
3: For Northwest Indiana, rain chances in our forecast almost each and every day, but no day will be a complete washout. Some isolated showers this morning and some patchy fog, temperatures in the upper 60s. Fog early and some isolated showers in the afternoon. Otherwise, we will see some sunshine today with a high around 82, south-southwest wind 5 to 10 miles per hour. Some isolated showers again late overnight tonight, lows in the upper 60s. Those showers end early Saturday. Looks like a beautiful day, mostly sunny, but warm and humid with a high near 80.
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0: Scattered rain chances and muggy conditions in our forecast for Northwest Indiana. Temperatures this morning in the upper 60s with some patchy fog and an isolated shower possible. Again, an isolated shower in the afternoon today. Otherwise, partly sunny with a high in the low 80s. Chance of rain overnight with temperatures tonight dropping into the upper 60s. Isolated shower early Saturday. Most of the day will be dry, mostly sunny, humid with a high near 80. Some showers again overnight Saturday night into Sunday. Showers and storms more likely on Sunday with a high near 82.
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2: In Portage, American Legion Post 260 is holding its annual steamed corn picnic, one of the post's biggest events of the year, Saturday, August 8th, noon to 5 p.m. Post 260 is on Mulberry Avenue in Portage. 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
1: Summer weather in the region. It brings the heat.
2: Temperatures are going to surge, and as a result, it's going to get hot around here.
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4: President Trump is again attempting to restrict birthright citizenship and ban birth tourism. Speaking from the Oval Office on Thursday, Trump issued two executive orders. One banning birthright citizenship involving children of foreign diplomatic staff, children of people classified as alien enemies, and children born in U.S. territories. The other order bans citizenship to children born of mothers who entered the U.S. for the sole purpose of having a child here. Taking a summer vacation is not just fun, it makes you a better worker. Here's Bree Tennis.
5: Psychology Today says taking time off of work improves job performance when you return. They say the break reduces stress, restores mental focus, and keeps burnout at bay. And that renewed clarity lasts an average of 43 days. But Money.com says only about 62% of U.S. workers use their PTO for fear of being seen as replaceable. I'm Bree Tennis.
4: And the new biopic starring Nicolas Cage's legendary football coach John Madden will be out November 18th. I'm Mark Mayfield.
6: In Valparaiso, Sylhavy Road will be closed between U.S. 30 and Boilermaker Court for about 3 months, beginning Monday, August 17th, to allow for a roundabout project. The city says it will result in an enhanced intersection, improving safety as it reduces congestion. Signs have been posted to advise motorists of the closure, and detours will be marked. In downstate Columbus, Indiana Governor Mike Braun joined executives from Toyota Material Handling North America Wednesday to open the company's latest expansion, a $100 million factory that will increase its production of electric forklifts. The plant is one of the largest investments the company has made in North America to increase its overall manufacturing footprint since opening in 1990. And the company says it paves the way for new jobs not only in Columbus, but also additional operations in the state, including East Chicago. As kids head back to school, experts raise concerns about backpack overload. Bree Tennis with more.
5: According to the American Academy of Pediatrics, the average school backpack weighs over 15 pounds, which exceeds safety limits of no more than 10% of the child's body weight. Without lockers, kids are forced to carry the load, laptops, books, musical instruments, sports equipment, and more. Health officials say this year, look for a backpack with wide straps to better distribute weight, and maybe something with wheels. I'm Bree Tennis.
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1: Dense fog advisory this morning across northwest Indiana, so expect murky conditions as you head out this morning. Remember, your high beam headlights are counterproductive on a foggy morning like this, as water droplets just reflect that light back into your eyes. It's better to use your low beams and slow down a little bit. A little bit of extra time as you're heading out this morning. But our highways and expressways trouble-free. No accidents or incidents to report. Just the fog. 219-405-7743, our hotline. Scott Rosenberg, Region News Team Traffic.
6: For northwest Indiana, dense fog advisories in effect. Showers and thunderstorms possible today. Highs around 82. South wind around 5 miles per hour. Gusts as high as 10. Chance of showers and storms tonight. Partly cloudy with a low in the upper 60s. Mostly sunny Saturday. Highs in the upper 70s. Saturday night mostly clear. Lows in the lower 60s. Chance of showers and thunderstorms Sunday. Partly sunny skies with a high near 83. That's your region forecast.
1: 5:04, just about anyway, on a foggy Friday morning, and it's 67 degrees in Crown Point and Valparaiso, 68 right now at the lakefront at the Gary Chicago Airport.
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Don't keep all that classic rock to yourself. Show your coworkers you rock with the region by turning it up.

Goodness me. Could this be Dire Straits? I think so. And you two before that. And we're off and running on a Friday morning, foggy out, so be careful. A little bit of extra time this morning. Well, we'll get into all that with traffic and weather and the update, the forecast for the weekend. Standing by with that information for you, all specifically for Northwest Indiana. And, hey, we're going to be stationed tonight out at Essential Foods Direct. Their truck is going to be at the Portage Menards. Alicia Tassone's going to be there. If you want to stock up for Labor Day, the end of the summer, 20 ribeyes for

0: 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I-65 from the Lakeshore to Lafayette, moving along in good shape. It's just very foggy out. We have a dense fog advisory for northwest Indiana, so be careful as you head out. Things are pretty murky out. Along the Borman and Klein Avenue in Lake County, between 80 and 94 on the Lakeshore, over the Big Bridge, all looking pretty good. I-94 through Porter and LaPorte counties and in and out of southwest Michigan, that's moving along well. So is the Indiana Toll Road, inbound forward to the Ryan. 394 on the Illinois side, all checking out okay. Just very, very foggy most places this morning as you head out. Scott Rosenberg, Region News Team Traffic.
1: For northwest Indiana, dense fog advisories in effect. Showers and thunderstorms possible today. Highs around 82. South wind around 5 miles per hour. Gusts as high as 10. Chance of showers and storms tonight. Partly cloudy with a low in the upper 60s. Mostly sunny Saturday. Highs in the upper 70s. Saturday night mostly clear. Lows in the lower 60s. Chance of showers and thunderstorms Sunday. Partly sunny skies with a high near 83. That's your region forecast.
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0: Going way back with Billy Gibbons and ZZ Top, that time, the Rock of the Region. X-Rock 103.9, I'm Scott Rosenberg. Cheap Trick, in the 70s, went to Japan. They played at Budokan, and it was a big deal. At least the album was a big deal in the States. X-Rock 103.9, news, traffic, weather, sports on a foggy Friday, all coming up next.
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0: In LaPorte County, the Indiana Department of Transportation says U.S. 421 will close south of Westville for about 6 days starting Monday, August 10th. Crews will be working at the railroad crossing between U.S. 6 and County Road 700 South. Local access will be maintained up to the tracks. A detour will be provided for all other traffic. In Gary, Broadway interchange improvements begin next week. NDOT says ramp and lane closures will be in place at the 8094 Broadway interchange starting Thursday, August 13th and continuing through late November. Crews will be reconfiguring the entrance and exit ramps to eastbound I-8094. Four lanes of traffic on the Borman Expressway will be open most of the time. In Lowell, NDOT crews will be making improvements to the intersection of State Road 2 and the west junction of State Road 55 starting next Wednesday, August 12th. It will include dedicated turn lanes, resurfacing, signage, and pavement markings. Construction will be ongoing through mid-October. State Road 55 will be closed north of State Road 2 to 179th Place during construction with no access to State Road 2. State Road 2 will remain one lane in each direction at the intersection, but travel lanes will be narrowed and shifted south to make room for the work zone. South Bend International Airport says on Monday, October 5th, American Airlines will transition service to Chicago O'Hare from a luxury motor coach to aircraft. The flights will operate 3 times daily. The airport says the current route will continue to run 6 times daily through Sunday, October 4th, and passengers that have already booked on American will be automatically rebooked and will receive an email notification from the airline. Your forecast for the region coming up. I'm Laura Voluschko.
1: I-65 from the Lake Shore to Lafayette moving along in good shape. It's just very foggy out. We have a dense fog advisory for northwest Indiana, so be careful as you head out. Things are pretty murky out along the Borman and Klein Avenue in Lake County between 8094 and the Lake Shore over the big bridge, all looking pretty good. I-94 through Porter and LaPorte counties and in and out of southwest Michigan, that's moving along well. So is the Indiana Toll Road inbound forward to the Ryan. 394 on the Illinois side, all checking out okay. Just very, very foggy most places this morning as you head out. Scott Rosenberg, Region News Team Traffic.
0: For northwest Indiana, dense fog advisories in effect. Showers and thunderstorms possible today. Highs around 82. South wind around 5 miles per hour. Gusts as high as 10. Chance of showers and storms tonight. Partly cloudy with a low in the upper 60s. Mostly sunny Saturday. Highs in the upper 70s. Saturday night mostly clear. Lows in the lower 60s. Chance of showers and thunderstorms Sunday. Partly sunny skies with a high near 83. That's your region forecast.
1: 5:35 now, and it's 67 degrees in Lowell. It's also 67 in LaPorte. The Cubs claim their makeup game against the Blue Jays with an extra innings walk-off win. Pete Crow Armstrong scored on a throwing error in the 11th inning to secure the 3-2 victory. The Cubs were down to their last strike, trailing 2-0 with a man on in the bottom of the ninth when Alex Bregman hit a clutch 2-run homer to tie the game to get to extras. The Cubs have won 4 straight. They'll visit Kansas City tonight, featuring the debut of Kevin Gausman on the hill. 7-10 start this evening. The White Sox got walked off by the Red Sox, 12-11 in 13 innings. To cap off one of the most entertaining baseball games of the regular season, Chase Meidrick slugged a pair of 2-run homers in a game that featured 5 ties, but the Sox have now dropped 4 of 5. They host Cleveland tonight with Noah Schultz on the hill, his first pitch at 6:40. The Railcats return home to U.S. Steel Yard to host the Kane County Cougars, 6:45 tonight. WNBA, the Vegas Aces edged the Indiana Fever 86-84 in OT. The Fever and Sky tip off tomorrow afternoon in Chicago. Indianapolis Colts running back Jonathan Taylor took the field at training camp with more job security. The 27-year-old signed a 2-year, $44 million contract extension yesterday. That makes Taylor the second highest paid running back in the NFL. The Panthers took down the Cardinals 33-30 as time expired in the NFL Hall of Fame game from Canton last night. Week 1 of the preseason kicks off next Thursday with 6 games on the slate, including the Colts and Pats. The Bears open preseason play next Saturday, hosting the Browns. The NASCAR Cup Series regular season is winding down. The field squares off in the Iowa Corn 350 from Iowa Speedway on Sunday. I'm Scott Rosenberg. That's sports.
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Sam Cooke wrote that one right around 1963, the year I was born. And Cat Stevens redid it in July of 1974, the summer of 74. The Rock of the Region, X-Rock 103.9, as we throw back the covers early on a Friday morning. Friday, yay, it's very foggy, though, so be careful. We're going to check in with traffic and weather coming up in just a couple of minutes. First, this one from The Who.

0: Well, the main feature of our Friday morning commute is fog. We have a dense fog advisory across the area. And, pretty murky conditions. All of northwest Indiana and nearside Chicago included in this dense fog advisory, by the way. So expect some visibility issues as you're heading out this morning. Allow a little bit of extra time and slow down, please. If you're headed to Chicago early, forward to the Ryan looks good. Everything across northwest Indiana is moving along trouble-free other than the trouble with the fog. Scott Rosenberg, Region News Team Traffic.
1: For northwest Indiana, dense fog advisories in effect. Showers and thunderstorms possible today. Highs around 82. South wind around 5 miles per hour. Gusts as high as 10. Chance of showers and storms tonight. Partly cloudy with a low in the upper 60s. Mostly sunny Saturday. Highs in the upper 70s. Saturday night mostly clear. Lows in the lower 60s. Chance of showers and thunderstorms Sunday. Partly sunny skies with a high near 83. That's your region forecast.
0: 546 now on a foggy Friday morning, 67 in Griffith, 69 in Chesterton.
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2: President Trump says the Strait of Hormuz is, in his words, sort of open right now, but that a deal has not yet been finalized. Trump told reporters Thursday that negotiations with Iran are continuing and that in the meantime, the U.S. continues to blockade Iranian ports and have military control of the waterway. Senator Marsha Blackburn is the winner in the Republican primary for Tennessee governor. She defeated Congressman John Rose and State Representative Monty Fritz. All were running to replace term-limited Republican Governor Bill Lee. Meanwhile, U.S. Representative Andy Ogles will lose his Republican primary in Tennessee to former official Charlie Hatcher. Ogles was backed by President Trump. A major character has been cast in Marvel Studios' X-Men reboot. Reports say Kit Connor is in talks to play Scott Summers, a.k.a. Cyclops. I'm Michael Kastner.
3: In Porter County, a man is dead after a single vehicle crash on the Indiana toll road. Indiana State Police say it happened just before 4:30 Thursday morning in the eastbound lanes near mile marker 25. State Police say a motorcycle went off the right side of the road and hit the guardrail, ejecting the male driver. Authorities say he was found more than 140 feet from the impact spot and pronounced dead at the scene. Eastbound lanes were closed for a time yesterday morning while the accident was investigated. Illinois is awarding another round of Regional Site Readiness Program grants. Governor Pritzker announced that a total of $35 million in grants will support site readiness activities at 22 sites across Illinois. The Regional Site Readiness Program prepares sites to attract future industrial investment and new job opportunities in the state. To date, the state has awarded $115 million to support 63 projects across Illinois. In Fort Wayne, the Better Business Bureau serving Northern Indiana broke ground on a headquarters expansion this week. The project also includes renovated workspace designed to expand educational programming, business resources, and community engagement. Construction is scheduled to begin in late August, with completion anticipated in spring 2027. The Better Business Bureau office serves 23 counties, including Lake, Porter, LaPorte, and Marshall counties in Northwest Indiana. Your forecast for the region coming up. I'm Laura Velushko.
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4: Well, it's all about the fog on a Friday morning. It seems to be getting worse. We have a dense fog advisory that covers all of the listening area, including things on the Illinois side. If you're traveling this morning, allow a little bit of extra time, slow down where appropriate with these visibility issues. And as the daylight starts to encroach, make sure you keep your headlights on so it makes it easy for other people to see you. Inbound forward to the Ryan looks good. Everything in Northwest Indiana moving along in pretty good shape. 219-405-7743, our hotline, Scott Rosenberg, Region News Team Traffic.
3: For Northwest Indiana, dense fog advisories in effect. Showers and thunderstorms possible today. Highs around 82. South wind around 5 miles per hour. Gusts as high as 10. Chance of showers and storms tonight. Partly cloudy with a low in the upper 60s. Mostly sunny Saturday. Highs in the upper 70s. Saturday night mostly clear. Lows in the lower 60s. Chance of showers and thunderstorms Sunday. Partly sunny skies with a high near 83. That's your region forecast.
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0: The Allman Brothers Band that time on the Rock of the Region X Rock 103.9 Lake County Fair, cranking up to the full general public starting today. And we're at our broadcast cabin during the Lake County Fair with special reports twice an hour between 3 and 6. And that includes Saturdays and Sundays as well. So come see us at the T&M Tire, Ileana Heating and Air Conditioning Radio Cabin. It's just across the way from the Piggy Racing, generously donated by Yoder's Portable Buildings. Our cabin as always, we'll have our daily 4-H roundup with Amy Hine and interviews with some of the people you can meet at this year's fair. Coverage and presentation of the Lake County Fair also brought to you in part by Witten & Witten Attorneys, North Shore Health Centers, Kornacki Roofing and Contracting, and look for KB and Mark Edward Willows at our T&M Tire, Ileana Heating and Air Conditioning Radio Cabin, just off the main midway. Well, the main thing we got to watch out for is the fog area-wide, and it's pretty dense in spots out here. It's pretty dense pretty much overall, it seems to me. The entire area under a dense fog advisory, and I think this is in effect to like 10 a.m. this morning. So just be careful as you're heading out, and as that daylight starts to take over, you know, make sure that you keep your headlights on so that other people can see you easily. No accidents or incidents across the area right now. Inbound 4 to the Rhine looks good as well. South Shore Trains reporting on time. Scott Rosenberg, Region News Team Traffic.
1: For Northwest Indiana, dense fog advisories in effect. Showers and thunderstorms possible today. Highs around 82. South wind around 5 miles per hour. Gusts as high as 10. Chance of showers and storms tonight. Partly cloudy with a low in the upper 60s. Mostly sunny Saturday. Highs in the upper 70s. Saturday night mostly clear. Lows in the lower 60s. Chance of showers and thunderstorms Sunday. Partly sunny skies with a high near 83. That's your region forecast.
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4: 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It's close by, has lots of water activities like the wave pool, body and tube slides, two river rides, and lots more. Plus, that's where the Beachman hangs out, and the Beachman knows water parks. We're east of I-65 on US 30 in Northwest Indiana. 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
0: 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We got a good band. We got a good band. 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

purveyors of the Chicago power pop late 70s sound. That's Pez Band. Please be somewhere tonight. The rock of the region. X-Rock 103.9. I'm Scott Rosenberg at Bon Jovi in there a second ago. Right now it's the boss, and then we've got news, traffic, weather, sports. Don't forget we have AC/DC tickets for Notre Dame Stadium to give away later this morning. That'll be at 7:30.

0: In Valparaiso, Sylhavy Road is scheduled to be closed between U.S. 30 and Boilermaker Court for about 3 months, beginning Monday, August 17th, to allow for a roundabout project. The city says it will result in an enhanced intersection, improving safety as it reduces congestion. Signs have been posted to advise motorists of the closure, and detours will be marked. It will soon be easier to find a parking spot at Indiana Dunes National Park. Starting this fall, Save the Dunes will use grant money to install parking occupancy technology at 6 high-use beach and trail parking areas and 8 portable message signs to guide visitors toward available parking. Officials say the goal is to reduce traffic congestion at the national park by providing real-time predictive parking availability information. The Indiana Dunes Smart Parking Initiative is set to launch ahead of Memorial Day weekend in May 2027. It's made possible by a $625,000 grant from the National Parks Foundation. More than 2.6 million people visit the park each year. The 127 yard sale, also known as the world's longest yard sale, is underway across multiple states, traveling generally along U.S. Route 27, where it gets its name. It starts in southern Michigan in the village of Addison. Mark Mayfield has more.
1: The event begins in Michigan and runs 690 miles through Ohio, Kentucky, Tennessee, and Georgia before ending in Alabama. The event gives the public the chance to stay off of busy highways and instead enjoy scenic routes through small towns and rural communities. It runs through Sunday. I'm Mark Mayfield.
0: Your forecast for the region coming up. I'm Laura Velushko.
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3: Doing well overall. 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It's just very foggy out. So allow some extra time. Keep your headlights on so that folks can see you easily as they're coming up. They might not see you pulling out if you don't have your headlights on in this murk. Inbound Ford to the Ryans looking okay as well. And South Shore Trains reporting on time. Something you'd like to tell us, give us a call. If it's safe to do so, please. 219-405-7743 is our hotline. Scott Rosenberg, Region News Team Traffic.
0: For Northwest Indiana, dense fog advisories in effect. Showers and thunderstorms possible today. Highs around 82. South wind around 5 miles per hour. Gusts as high as 10. Chance of showers and storms tonight. Partly cloudy with a low in the upper 60s. Mostly sunny Saturday. Highs in the upper 70s. Saturday night mostly clear. Lows in the lower 60s. Chance of showers and thunderstorms Sunday. Partly sunny skies with a high near 83. That's your region forecast.
3: 6:30. How many licks does it take to get to the center of a Tootsie Pop? The world may never know. 67 degrees in Schererville at 69, presently in Portage. The Cubs claim their makeup game against the Blue Jays with an extra innings walk-off win. Pete Crow Armstrong scored on a throwing error in the 11th inning to secure the 3-2 victory. The Cubs were down to their last strike, trailing 2-0 with a man on in the bottom of the ninth when Alex Bregman hit a clutch 2-run homer to tie the game to get to extras. The Cubs have won 4 straight. They'll visit Kansas City tonight, featuring the debut of Kevin Gausman on the hill. 7-10 start this evening. The White Sox got walked off by the Red Sox, 12-11 in 13 innings. To cap off one of the most entertaining baseball games of the regular season, Chase Meidrick slugged a pair of 2-run homers in a game that featured 5 ties, but the Sox have now dropped 4-5. They host Cleveland tonight with Noah Schultz on the hill, his first pitch at 6:40. The Railcats return home to U.S. Steel Yard to host the Kane County Cougars, 6:45 tonight. WNBA, the Vegas Aces edge the Indiana Fever 86-84 in OT. The Fever and Sky tip off tomorrow afternoon in Chicago. Indianapolis Colts running back Jonathan Taylor took the field at training camp with more job security. The 27-year-old signed a 2-year, $44 million contract extension yesterday. That makes Taylor the second highest paid running back in the NFL. The Panthers took down the Cardinals 33-30 as time expired in the NFL Hall of Fame game from Canton last night. Week 1 of the preseason kicks off next Thursday with 6 games on the slate, including the Colts and Pats. The Bears open preseason play next Saturday, hosting the Browns. The NASCAR Cup Series regular season is winding down. The field squares off in the Iowa Corn 350 from Iowa Speedway on Sunday. I'm Scott Rosenberg. That's sports.
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3: On this day in 1980, John Lennon began recording his final album, Double Fantasy, at the Hit Factory in New York City. Upon its release, would be later in November of 1980, by the newly formed Geffen Records, the album received widespread negative reviews from the music critics. Critics, who needs them? With many focusing on the album's idealization of Lennon and Ono's marriage. Apparently, they didn't like that. However, following Lennon's murder, 3 weeks after its release, it became a worldwide commercial success and went on to win the 1981 Grammy Award for Album of the Year, Double Fantasy. From that, we get this, X-Rock 103.9.

John Lennon, yeah, we were about to lose him. It was today in 1980 that he began recording the Double Fantasy album with Yoko Ono. And by December, he was gone. The reviews were awful when the album came out. And I remember liking that song instantly. And I liked Watching the Wheels as well, just like starting. I thought it was a pretty good album. Some of Yoko's stuff was a bit out there, and I like out there. But Yoko out there was always... I'm not saying it's bad. Overall, I like the album, but the critics hate it. Boston Phoenix admitted to being annoyed by Lennon and Ono's assumption that lots of people care deeply about them. The New Musical Express wrote, "The couple's domestic bliss sounds like a great life, but unfortunately it makes a lousy record." Record Mirror gave the album a largely negative review, highlighting Watching the Wheels as the best track, but saying, "Just like Starting Over, Woman and Dear Yoko were retreading old ground. Nothing more than imagine outtakes 9 years on." 3 weeks after the album's release, right, in November, Lennon murdered, and several negative reviews by prominent critics and publications were withheld and not published, including those from the New York Times and even the Village Voice and even Rolling Stone. They just omitted their reviews entirely because they were bad ones. But in the Village Voice, which, you know, is the stomping ground of Robert Kristol, however you say his name, the dean of rock critics, he ranked the album number 7 on his list of the year's best albums. And he said he thought it was a pretty good album. Oh, yeah, afterwards. Yeah. Again, critics. Who needs them? The Rock of the Region, X-Rock 103.9. I'll tell you what, I'll be a critic for a second. Go see Mega Beatles, because they're outstanding at recreating the music of the Beatles live with passion, precision, and love. They do some of the solo stuff, too. I bet you they do that one that we just heard from time to time. Mega Beatles are coming to a town near you. They're coming to Hobart in October at the Historic Art Theater, so don't miss them there. You can follow along at megabeatles.com. Black Crowes right now, then we got a traffic and weather check. It's very foggy this morning. Be careful.

0: Well, the main thing we got to watch out for is the fog area-wide, and it's pretty dense in spots out here. It's pretty dense pretty much overall, it seems to me. The entire area under a dense fog advisory, and I think this is in effect to like 10 a.m. this morning. So just be careful as you're heading out, and as that daylight starts to take over, yeah, make sure that you keep your headlights on so that other people can see you easily. No accidents or incidents across the area right now. Inbound 4 to the Rhine looks good as well. South Shore Trains reporting on time. Scott Rosenberg, Region News Team Traffic.
1: For Northwest Indiana, dense fog advisories in effect. Showers and thunderstorms possible today. Highs around 82. South wind around 5 miles per hour. Gusts as high as 10. Chance of showers and storms tonight. Partly cloudy with a low in the upper 60s. Mostly sunny Saturday. Highs in the upper 70s. Saturday night mostly clear. Lows in the lower 60s. Chance of showers and thunderstorms Sunday. Partly sunny skies with a high near 83. That's your region forecast.
0: 6:48 right now on a Friday morning. 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
1: Temperatures are going to surge, and as a result, it's going to get hot around here.
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3: Senator Marsha Blackburn came out on top in the GOP primary race for Tennessee governor. She defeated Congressman John Rose and State Representative Monty Fritz. Meanwhile, U.S. Representative Andy Ogles lost his Republican primary in Tennessee to former state official Charlie Hatcher. President Trump says the Strait of Hormuz is, in his words, sort of open right now, but no deal is in place yet. Trump told reporters Thursday that negotiations with Iran are continuing and that in the meantime, the U.S. continues to blockade Iranian ports and have military control of the waterway. Matthew McConaughey and his wife Camilla met Pope Leo at the Vatican Wednesday. More from Mark Mayfield.
4: All right.
5: They were at the Pontiff's general audience at St. Peter's Basilica. McConaughey was photographed shaking hands with the first U.S.-born pope. Earlier this year, McConaughey was in Italy filming a movie for Netflix.

0: I'm Michael Kastner.
1: The Indiana Toll Road says a rolling slowdown is scheduled in the region next week. NIPSCO, in partnership with the Indiana State Police, will implement a rolling slowdown on both directions of the Indiana Toll Road between mile markers 17 and 27 from I-65 in Gary to near Chesterton, Monday night, 10 p.m. to 4 a.m. Central Time, August 10th, weather permitting. The Portage Toll Plaza will have lane restrictions in place to help ensure safety during operations. Motorists are advised to expect brief intermittent delays. In Merrillville, Andrean will welcome students back to school next week, nearly 2 months to the day after the campus was hit by a tornado. Officials said Andrean sustained significant roof damage, downed trees, and broken glass. A new sign in front of the school replaces the one damaged in the June 11th storm. Officials also said work continues on track to open as scheduled for the start of the school year. Freshman orientation is August 12th, and the first day of school is August 13th. In LaPorte County, Tour de LaPorte is a couple weeks away. It's the 25th anniversary of the event supporting the LaPorte County Family YMCA. There's a 5K run, 5K walk, a half marathon, and a cycling event with five scenic routes to choose from, ranging from 5 to 100 miles. All events start and end at Soldiers Memorial Park. Tour de LaPorte takes place August 22nd and 23rd. 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I'm Laura Voluschko.
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3: Well, the main thing we got to watch out for is the fog area-wide, and it's pretty dense in spots out here. It's pretty dense pretty much overall, it seems to me. The entire area under a dense fog advisory, and I think this is in effect to like 10 a.m. this morning. So just be careful as you're heading out, and as that daylight starts to take over, make sure that you keep your headlights on so that other people can see you easily. No accidents or incidents across the area right now. Inbound forward to the Rhine looks good as well. South Shore Trains reporting on time. Scott Rosenberg, Region News Team Traffic.
1: For Northwest Indiana, dense fog advisories in the region this morning. Humid today with a chance of showers and thunderstorms, highs in the lower 80s. South winds around 5 miles per hour. Tonight, partly cloudy with a slight chance of showers and storms. Continued humid with lows in the upper 60s. Humid Saturday, clearing with highs in the lower 80s inland, upper 70s near the lake. Sunday, chance of showers and storms, humid with highs in the mid-80s.
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Tom Petty and the Heartbreakers early on. That was from their second album, right? You're Gonna Get It? Was that the second album? I think so. The Rock and the Region X Rock 103.9. It's up from Spin Doctors now. And we got another traffic and weather update. It's very foggy out this morning, so allow some extra time.

0: 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Let's get you another check of traffic and weather for the region. I'm brought to you by Compassion International. 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Doing well overall. No accidents or incidents to report. It's just very foggy out. So allow some extra time. Keep your headlights on so that folks can see you easily as they're coming up. They might not see you pulling out if you don't have your headlights on in this murk. Inbound forward to the Ryans looking okay as well. And South Shore Trains reporting on time. Something you'd like to tell us, give us a call. If it's safe to do so, please. 219-405-7743 is our hotline. Scott Rosenberg, Region News Team Traffic.
1: For Northwest Indiana, dense fog advisories in the region this morning. Humid today with a chance of showers and thunderstorms. Highs in the lower 80s. South winds around 5 miles per hour. Tonight, partly cloudy with a slight chance of showers and storms. Continued humid with lows in the upper 60s. Humid Saturday, clearing with highs in the lower 80s inland, upper 70s near the lake. Sunday, chance of showers and storms. Humid with highs in the mid 80s.
0: 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It's August the 7th. 69 in Cedar Lake, 71 right now in Lake Station.
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That's Def Leppard. Def Leppard. 7:23 right now. The Rag of the Region, X-Rock, 103.9, very foggy out. I'll recheck the roads coming up. Laura Velushko standing by down the hall with the latest from Region News. How long till this fog burns off? What's the weather going to be like this weekend? We're going to talk to Region News team meteorologist Matt Wintz coming up during the news break. We got sports. Two very entertaining games, White Sox, Cubs. One of them came out a winner. The other one did not. Well, we'll cover all that and everything happening this weekend. And let's see here. AC/DC tickets, 7:35 exactly. We're going to give you a chance to call in. I'll call in and win a pair of tickets to see AC/DC at Notre Dame Stadium coming up in September. That's awesome. So all that straight ahead. Yeah, your chance to win at 7:35, just a few minutes here. But until then, until the news break, we now join 2112 by Rush in progress.

0: In Portage, American Legion Post 260 is holding their annual steamed corn picnic this Saturday, August 8th. Post Commander John Kyle.
1: Lots of food. Bags tournament going on. We have a bounce house for the kids. You know, we have, like I said, also have soda for the kids, water. We have a live band that goes on for the whole day. Plus the steam corn. You know, they have that going on all day long.
0: Commander Kyle says they have 40 bushels of corn ready to steam for the public's enjoyment. The event, one of the Post's biggest events of the year, is from noon to 5 p.m. Saturday at 5675 Mulberry Avenue in Portage. In the town of Porter, officials say the Waverly Road Bridge over I-94 will be closed to all traffic starting Monday, August 17th. NDOT will be repairing and resurfacing the bridge. The work is expected to be complete by the end of October. Fall allergy season is right around the corner. Dr. Sandra Hong is an allergist for Cleveland Clinic.
2: Fall allergy season starts right around Labor Day. So when kids start going back to school, that is about the time that patients will start to feel more miserable from their allergies.
0: Your forecast for the region coming up. I'm Laura Velushko.
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4: Well, we need this fog to burn off, but not quite yet. So very gray and gloomy and foggy. Keep your headlights on so that others can see you. But no accidents or incidents to report across Northwest Indiana. Moving along in pretty good shape. Just slowing down light to light through the busiest corridors, US 30, US 41, and slowing through some of our work zones that we've become used to. Inbound forward to the Ryan's been looking good. South Shore Train's been reporting on time. 219-405-7743 is our hotline. Scott Rosenberg, Region News Team Traffic.
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4: Region News Team Meteorologist Matt Wintz. If it weren't for that little light on top of it, you wouldn't even be able to see the lighthouse in Michigan City. It's foggy.
6: It's so foggy. It's thick everywhere, Scott. Trouble navigating, obviously slow go on area roadways, and this fog is so thick because we've got so much moisture, not just in the ground, but in the air as well, and we've got a kind of a stagnant sitting air mass around here. It's going to take a little while, despite our stronger sun this time of year, it's going to take a while to burn it off. Once we do, we'll have partly cloudy skies, and we do have a risk that we would pop a shower or thunderstorm this afternoon. Most areas will stay completely dry. Temperatures will eventually get up into the low 80s once this fog burns off. Tonight, can't rule out a pop-up shower, another muggy night, areas of fog possible. We're back down near 70. And then in terms of the weekend, mainly dry during the daytime hours. That's what you need to know if you have plans. Can't rule out a stray pop-up storm on Saturday as another system comes through. Otherwise, just lots of sunshine. We're up near 80. And then Sunday, we would have a lot of dry hours, but we do have the risk of a line of storms moving through at some point as we develop our new pattern that'll set up over the course of the area next week. And so just keep that radar app handy this weekend. We'll be in the low 80s on Sunday, and then next week still looks stormy. A frontal boundary will stall over the area. We'll have renewed rounds of rain every now and then. Some of those could be pretty heavy. So pretty rainy pattern here, though, setting up next week, Scott, which is not atypical of August, but, you know, it's something that you usually don't think of in August. Usually you think hot and kind of dry, boring days, but pretty active next week.
4: I just need some time to get out there and cut my grass.
6: I know. The grass is happy after turning brown and dormant. I know it's back up and growing again in a lot of yards, but now we just can't cut it because it's so wet. So
4: it doesn't need to
6: scissors.
4: Be... Yeah, it doesn't need to be cut so much as tamed at this point.
6: Right. That is crabgrass, Scott. You need to give your lawn treatment.
4: All right. Region News Team Meteorologist Matt Wintz, thank you so much. And we'll hear from you again at lunchtime, 12 o'clock.
6: Okay, looking forward to it.
4: All right. Currently, it is 69 degrees in Crown Point. It's also 69 in Valparaiso. 7:35, that means it's ticket time. Here they come, AC/DC on their power-up tour. They're going to be at Notre Dame Stadium Friday, September 4th. So that is right around the corner, less than a month away for that big show at a legendary venue. AC/DC at Notre Dame Stadium. So let's give you a chance to win a pair of tickets to that show right now. If you're caller number 10, 219-980-2577, that's 219-980-2577. Looking for caller number 10 at 219-980-2577. Good luck to you. The Cubs claim their makeup game against the Blue Jays with an extra innings walk-off win. Pete Crow Armstrong scored on a throwing error in the 11th inning to secure the 3-2 victory. The Cubs were down to their last strike, trailing 2-0 with a man on in the bottom of the ninth when Alex Bregman hit a clutch two-run homer to tie the game to get to extras. The Cubs have won four straight. They'll visit Kansas City tonight, featuring the debut of Kevin Gausman on the hill. 7-10 start this evening. The White Sox got walked off by the Red Sox 12-11 in 13 innings to cap off one of the most entertaining baseball games of the regular season. Chase Meidrick slugged a pair of two-run homers in a game that featured five ties, but the Sox have now dropped 4-5. They host Cleveland tonight with Noah Schultz on the hill, his first pitch at 6:40. The Railcats return home to U.S. Steel Yard to host the King County Cougars, 6:45 tonight. WNBA, the Vegas Aces edge the Indiana Fever 86-84 in OT. The Fever and Sky tip off tomorrow afternoon in Chicago. Indianapolis Colts running back Jonathan Taylor took the field at training camp with more job security. The 27-year-old signed a two-year, $44 million contract extension yesterday. That makes Taylor the second highest paid running back in the NFL. The Panthers took down the Cardinals 33-30 as time expired in the NFL Hall of Fame game from Canton last night. Week one of the preseason kicks off next Thursday with six games on the slate, including the Colts and Pats. The Bears open preseason play next Saturday, hosting the Browns. The NASCAR Cup Series regular season is winding down. The field squares off in the Iowa Corn 350 from Iowa Speedway on Sunday. I'm Scott Rosenberg. That's sports.
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4: Bruce Dickinson, amazing vocalist of Iron Maiden. It's his birthday today, born in 1958. Happy birthday, Bruce. I think he was born 2 minutes to midnight.

0: X Rock 1039. You're number 10. You're a winner.
1: Awesome. Thank you.
0: Who is this?
1: This is Dave.
0: Dave, where are you calling from this morning?
1: Crown Point.
0: Well, you're going to be heading over to South Bend on Friday, September the 4th at Notre Dame Stadium. It's AC/DC on their Power Up Tour. That's going to be a lot of fun.
1: Great. Can't wait to see you.
0: 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Who made you a winner?
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0: 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We do that every 15 minutes in the morning for you, and it's always about the region. 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Well, we need this fog to burn off, but not quite yet. So very gray and gloomy and foggy. Keep your headlights on so that others can see you. But no accidents or incidents to report across Northwest Indiana. Moving along in pretty good shape. Just slowing down light to light through the busiest corridors, US 30, US 41, and slowing through some of our work zones that we've become used to. Inbound forward to the Rand's been looking good. South Shore Train's been reporting on time. 219-405-7743 is our hotline. Scott Rosenberg, Region News Team Traffic.
1: For Northwest Indiana, dense fog advisories in the region this morning. Humid today with a chance of showers and thunderstorms, highs in the lower 80s. South winds around 5 miles per hour. Tonight, partly cloudy with a slight chance of showers and storms. Continued humid with lows in the upper 60s. Humid Saturday, clearing with highs in the lower 80s inland, upper 70s near the lake. Sunday, chance of showers and storms, humid with highs in the mid-80s.
0: 7:48 now on a foggy Friday morning. 70 degrees in Munster at 69, currently in Couts.
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2: 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It's close by, has lots of water activities like the wave pool, body and tube slides, two river rides, and lots more. 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We're east of I-65 on US 30 in Northwest Indiana. 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
5: After another primary election day in America, U.S. Senator Marsha Blackburn is Tennessee's Republican nominee for governor. She'll now face Memphis City Councilwoman Jerry Green in the general election on November 3rd. The U.S. Senate is hoping to get some things done before leaving Washington today for a five-week recess. Republican Majority Leader John Thune told Politico that the Senate hopes to pass a stopgap funding bill today and a bill imposing sanctions on Russia. The FCC has voted to eliminate a decades-old rule limiting how many households a single broadcaster can reach nationwide. More from Mark Mayfield.
6: The previous cap restricted broadcasters from reaching more than 39% of the national television audience. But the FCC says the change will help TV networks compete with major digital platforms. Supporters say the move will strengthen local broadcasters, while critics warn it could lead to more media consolidation and fewer independent voices.
5: I'm Michael Kastner.
7: In LaPorte County, NDOT says US 421 will close south of Westville for about 6 days, starting

0: this Monday, August 10th. Crews will be working at the railroad crossing between US 6 and County Road 700 South. Local access will be maintained up to the tracks. A detour will be provided for all other traffic. In Gary, the city says demolition of the 46-year-old Broadway Manor housing development will pave the way for new commercial and retail space. Officials say the public housing project, built in 1980, deteriorated beyond repair. The city says the Gary Housing Authority successfully transitioned all former tenants to other available local public housing units. A news release said as obsolete structures are removed to make way for economic development, Gary is looking to build new residential inventory across the city, including about 20 single-family rental homes in the Emerson neighborhood, specifically designed for veterans. In downstate Columbus, Indiana Governor Mike Braun joined executives from Toyota Material Handling North America this week to open the company's latest expansion, a $100 million factory that will increase its production of electric forklifts. The plant is one of the largest investments the company has made in North America to increase its overall manufacturing footprint since opening in 1990, officials said, and paves the way for new jobs, adding to its team of more than 2,100 in Columbus and more than 3,400 total across Indiana, with additional operations in East Chicago and other cities. Your forecast for the region coming up. I'm Laura Velushko.
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2: Well, we need this fog to burn off, but not quite yet. So very gray and gloomy and foggy. Keep your headlights on so that others can see you, but no accidents or incidents to report across Northwest Indiana. Moving along in pretty good shape, just slowing down light to light through the busiest corridors, US 30, US 41, and slowing through some of our work zones that we've become used to. Inbound forward to the Ryan's been looking good. South Shore train's been reporting on time. 219-405-7743 is our hotline. Scott Rosenberg, Region News Team Traffic.
0: For Northwest Indiana, dense fog advisories in the region this morning. Humid today with a chance of showers and thunderstorms, highs in the lower 80s. South winds around 5 miles per hour. Tonight, partly cloudy with a slight chance of showers and storms. Continued humid with lows in the upper 60s. Humid Saturday, clearing with highs in the lower 80s inland, upper 70s near the lake. Sunday, chance of showers and storms, humid with highs in the mid 80s.
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0: Bob Seger riding against the wind, tall in the saddle. The Rock of the Region X Rock 103.9. Lake County Fair kicking off proper today. We'll be at our T&M Tire Indiana Heating and Air Conditioning Radio Cabin. KB, that's Carl Berner, along with Mark Edward Willows. 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A girl in Kenya dreams of becoming a doctor. 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Moving along in pretty good shape, just waiting for the fog and the mist to burn off. Keep your headlights on so others can see you, but no accidents or incidents to report across Northwest Indiana. Something you'd like to tell us is to give us a call, 219-405-7743, our hotline. Scott Rosenberg, Region News Team Traffic.
1: For Northwest Indiana, dense fog advisories in the region this morning. Humid today with a chance of showers and thunderstorms, highs in the lower 80s. South winds around 5 miles per hour. Tonight, partly cloudy with a slight chance of showers and storms. Continued humid with lows in the upper 60s. Humid Saturday, clearing with highs in the lower 80s inland, upper 70s near the lake. Sunday, chance of showers and storms. Humid with highs in the mid 80s.
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1: He lives in your hearts. You know he does. Scorpions that time. The Rock of the Region X Rock 1039. Sweet Child O' Mine. It's Guns and Roses. And hey, you missed your chance this week to win AC/DC tickets. I got some interesting news for you. We're going to give away more AC/DC tickets for Notre Dame Stadium all next week. 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

0: In LaPorte County, the Indiana Department of Transportation says U.S. 421 will close south of Westville for about 6 days starting Monday, August 10th. Crews will be working at the railroad crossing between U.S. 6 and County Road 700 South. Local access will be maintained up to the tracks. A detour will be provided for all other traffic. In Gary, Broadway interchange improvements begin next week. NDOT says ramp and lane closures will be in place at the 8094 Broadway interchange starting Thursday, August 13th and continuing through late November. Crews will be reconfiguring the entrance and exit ramps to eastbound I-8094. Four lanes of traffic on the Borman Expressway will be open most of the time. In Lowell, NDOT crews will be making improvements to the intersection of State Road 2 and the west junction of State Road 55 starting next Wednesday, August 12th. It will include dedicated turn lanes, resurfacing, signage, and pavement markings. Construction will be ongoing through mid-October. State Road 55 will be closed north of State Road 2 to 179th Place during construction with no access to State Road 2. State Road 2 will remain one lane in each direction at the intersection, but travel lanes will be narrowed and shifted south to make room for the work zone. South Bend International Airport says on Monday, October 5th, American Airlines will transition service to Chicago O'Hare from a luxury motor coach to aircraft. The flights will operate 3 times daily. The airport says the current route will continue to run 6 times daily through Sunday, October 4th, and passengers that have already booked on American will be automatically rebooked and will receive an email notification from the airline. Your forecast for the region coming up. I'm Laura Velushko.
1: Moving along in pretty good shape, just waiting for the fog and the mist to burn off. Keep your headlights on so others can see you, but no accidents or incidents to report across Northwest Indiana. Something you'd like to tell us is to give us a call, 219-405-7743, our hotline. Scott Rosenberg, Region News Team Traffic.
0: For Northwest Indiana, dense fog advisories in the region this morning. Humid today with a chance of showers and thunderstorms, highs in the lower 80s. South winds around 5 miles per hour. Tonight, partly cloudy with a slight chance of showers and storms. Continued humid with lows in the upper 60s. Humid Saturday, clearing with highs in the lower 80s inland, upper 70s near the lake. Sunday, chance of showers and storms. Humid with highs in the mid 80s.
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1: Well, let's see. On this day, back in 1970, began the Goose Lake International Music Festival up in Michigan. That was the one where they gave you poker chips. Instead of tickets to get in, you had to show them your green poker chip. I have one of those green poker chips. At least I think it's authentic. A listener gave it to me. Well, I'd take a picture with it or something if I can find it in my desk and show it to you. But the Goose Lake International Music Festival in Michigan, 1970, is considered to be the better Woodstock than Woodstock, that it turned out much better. It took place nearly 1 year after Woodstock, and the Goose Lake promoters set out to create a better planned event with better facilities for rock fans than Woodstock. It was on 390 acres of land in Michigan with a budget of $1 million and billed as the world's first permanent festival site. And it was projected 60,000 fans would attend the first one, and the stage built on a large revolving turntable with 2 performance spaces so that the previous band could disassemble its gear and the next band could set up while the current band was playing. Makes sense? At the end of each performance, the stage would rotate 180 degrees and the next act would begin performing almost immediately. The backstage area had a tent with 20 to 30 groupies described as sizzlers that were available for the performers. Oh my gosh, that's highly inappropriate. Those who attended were provided free campsites, free parking, free firewood. There were restrooms and showers every 500 feet, medical staff, motorcycle and dune buggy trails, a lake with a beach, and also the longest slide in the world. And to keep gatecrashers out, as I said, they issued They issued the they surrounded the place with high chain link fences to keep people from climbing in there. But admission price for the 3-day event was $15 for the whole 3 days. And instead of a ticket, which they were afraid could be counterfeited, they issued these green poker chips. So you needed your green poker chips to get in. Let's see. Lots of great performers, including some Detroit area artists like Bob Seger, the MC5, the Stooges. Let's see, Rod Stewart, Jethro Tull was there. Even though they turned down Woodstock, they did the Goose Lake Festival. Chicago, Flying Burrito Brothers, Mountain, James Gang with Joe Walsh, The Flock, great Chicago area band. Savoy Brown, Joe Cocker, and Alice Cooper were announced acts but did not perform. They were on the poster, but they weren't there. One of the bands that was there, Alvin Lee and 10 Years After. The Goose Lake Music Festival in Michigan started off 3 days on this day back in 1970. Here's Alvin and 10 Years After and Choo Choo Mama from the Vinyl Vault.
4: Let's go, Choo Choo Mama.

Well, I'm not sure where that 10 years after recording of Choo Choo Baba was from, but 10 years after was definitely amongst those appearing at the Goose Lake International Music Festival in Michigan. And that kicked off on this day. It was August 7th through the 9th back in 1970. Widely considered to be a better festival than Woodstock was. It was about a year later. An estimated 200,000 rock music fans attended with artists such as Jethro Tull. Let's see here. Mountain, Flying Burrito Brothers, 10 years after, you just heard there. Chicago was there. Rod Stewart's, as well as Faces. James Gang with Joe Walsh. Mountain, did I mention Mountain already? It was a big field of rock stars. And it was on a rotating stage, and they had it down to a science to where the stage would, you know, in the back part of the stage, facing away from the audience, they would set up the next band. And when the band performing hit their last note, that stage would rotate, and within about 5 minutes, the next band was already playing. You hardly had time to go pee. The Goose Lake Music Festival, August 7th through the 9th. Back in 1970 in Lenoley Township, Michigan. I wonder what's there these days. Here's one from the boss, Bruce Springsteen, the Rock of the Region, X-Rock 103.9.

0: Now you lost your mind. That's great region made rock from Whiskey Biscuit right there. From the Rock of the Region, X Rock 103.9. Quick traffic and weather check, waiting for this fog to burn off. Still pretty gloomy. We've got lots more great rock and roll on the way. And coming up at 9 o'clock, we'll update national and local news for you. Moving along in pretty good shape, just waiting for the fog and the mist to burn off. Keep your headlights on so others can see you, but no accidents or incidents to report across Northwest Indiana. Something you'd like to tell us is to give us a call, 219-405-7743, our hotline. Scott Rosenberg, Region News Team Traffic.
1: For Northwest Indiana, dense fog advisories in the region this morning. Humid today with a chance of showers and thunderstorms, highs in the lower 80s. South winds around 5 miles per hour. Tonight, partly cloudy with a slight chance of showers and storms. Continued humid with lows in the upper 60s. Humid Saturday, clearing with highs in the lower 80s inland, upper 70s near the lake. Sunday, chance of showers and storms. Humid with highs in the mid 80s.
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1: Job creation stalled last month. The government's monthly employment report out today shows no new non-farm payroll jobs added in July. In fact, the Bureau of Labor Statistics says 23,000 jobs were unexpectedly shed. Most analysts had been expecting to see as many as 83,000 new jobs created. The ACLU is condemning President Trump's latest executive orders targeting birthright citizenship. The Supreme Court this year struck down Trump's earlier effort to restrict birthright citizenship as spelled out in the Constitution's 14th Amendment. The ACLU called it a fundamentally constitutional protection. The Little League World Series U.S. Regional Tournaments gets fully underway this weekend. More from Tammy Trujillo.
2: The Southeast and Southwest tournaments started Thursday with the Midwest region joining them today. The Little League World Series starts on August 19th in Williamsport, Pennsylvania.
1: I'm Michael Kastner.
3: The Indiana Toll Road says a rolling slowdown is scheduled in the region next week. NIPSCO, in partnership with the Indiana State Police, will implement a rolling slowdown on both directions of the Indiana Toll Road between mile markers 17 and 27 from I-65 in Gary to near Chesterton, Monday night, 10 p.m. to 4 a.m. Central Time, August 10th, weather permitting. The Portage Toll Plaza will have lane restrictions in place to help ensure safety during operations. Motorists are advised to expect brief intermittent delays. In Maryville, Andrean will welcome students back to school next week, nearly 2 months to the day after the campus was hit by a tornado. Officials said Andrean sustained significant roof damage, downed trees, and broken glass. A new sign in front of the school replaces the one damaged in the June 11th storm. Officials also said work continues on track to open as scheduled for the start of the school year. Freshman orientation is August 12th, and the first day of school is August 13th.

0: In LaPorte County, Tour de LaPorte is a couple weeks away. 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There's a 5K run, 5K walk, a half marathon, and a cycling event with five scenic routes to choose from, ranging from 5 to 100 miles. All events start and end at Soldiers Memorial Park. 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
2: Just typical light-to-light stuff along our major highways through the big urban areas like U.S. 30 and U.S. 41, Calumet Avenue. We also have slowdowns in some of our work zones, but all in all, doing pretty well, just waiting for this fog to burn off. It may take a little while longer, so keep your headlights on so the others can see you. 219-405-7743 is our hotline. Scott Rosenberg, Region News Team Traffic.
0: For Northwest Indiana, dense fog advisories in the region this morning. Humid today with a chance of showers and thunderstorms, highs in the lower 80s. South winds around 5 miles per hour. Tonight, partly cloudy with a slight chance of showers and storms. Continued humid with lows in the upper 60s. Humid Saturday, clearing with highs in the lower 80s inland, upper 70s near the lake. Sunday, chance of showers and storms. Humid with highs in the mid 80s.
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Louie checking in with us this morning, wanting to hear that one from Van Halen Pound Cake with some nice, fresh strawberries. Well, it's the right time of year, I reckon. The Rock of the Region, X-Rock 103.9, Zeppelin on the way. 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

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Here's Hendrix.

0: In Portage, American Legion Post 260 is holding their annual steamed corn picnic this Saturday, August 8th. Post Commander John Kyle.
1: Lots of food. Bags tournament going on. We have a bounce house for the kids. You know, we have, like I said, also have soda for the kids, water. We have a live band that goes on for the whole day. Plus the steam corn. You know, they have that going on all day long.
0: Commander Kyle says they have 40 bushels of corn ready to steam for the public's enjoyment. The event, one of the post's biggest events of the year, is from noon to 5 p.m. Saturday at 5675 Mulberry Avenue in Portage. In the town of Porter, officials say the Waverly Road Bridge over I-94 will be closed to all traffic starting Monday, August 17th. NDOT will be repairing and resurfacing the bridge. The work is expected to be complete by the end of October. Fall allergy season is right around the corner. Dr. Sandra Hong is an allergist for Cleveland Clinic.
2: Fall allergy season starts right around Labor Day. So when kids start going back to school, that is about the time that patients will start to feel more miserable from their allergies.
0: Your forecast for the region coming up. I'm Laura Velushko. For Northwest Indiana, dense fog advisories in the region this morning. Humid today with a chance of showers and thunderstorms, highs in the lower 80s. South winds around 5 miles per hour. Tonight, partly cloudy with a slight chance of showers and storms. Continued humid with lows in the upper 60s. Humid Saturday, clearing with highs in the lower 80s inland, upper 70s near the lake. Sunday, chance of showers and storms, humid with highs in the mid-80s.
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5: Well, LP stands for long player, right? And we'll drop the needle on the title track. Traffic, low spark of high heel boys, all 11 minutes of it.

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5: 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Today in 1990, Jon Bon Jovi releases his debut solo album, Blaze of Glory. It includes songs from and inspired by the movie Young Guns 2. The title track serves as the theme song for the upcoming Billy the Kid sequel.
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1: Job creation stalled last month. The government's monthly employment report out today shows no new non-farm payroll jobs added in July. In fact, 23,000 jobs were unexpectedly shed. Most analysts had been expecting to see as many as 83,000 new jobs created. Todd Blanche's attorney general nomination may be in jeopardy after another Republican senator has said she will vote no on his confirmation. Alaska Senator Lisa Murkowski joins Maine Senator Susan Collins in opposing Blanche's nomination. A third GOP no would block Blanche from getting the job. Louisiana Senator Bill Cassidy has not said how he'll vote yet. Earth, Wind & Fire was forced to cancel its performance with Lionel Richie in San Francisco after a band member suffered a medical emergency on Thursday. Officials haven't announced which band member is sick or provided details about their condition. I'm Michael Kastner.
2: In LaPorte County, the Indiana Department of Transportation says U.S. 421 will close south of Westville for about 6 days starting Monday, August 10th. Crews will be working at the railroad crossing between U.S. 6 and County Road 700 South. Local access will be maintained up to the tracks. A detour will be provided for all other traffic. In Gary, Broadway interchange improvements begin next week. NDOT says ramp and lane closures will be in place at the 8094 Broadway interchange starting Thursday, August 13th and continuing through late November. Crews will be reconfiguring the entrance and exit ramps to eastbound I-8094. Four lanes of traffic on the Borman Expressway will be open most of the time. In Lowell, NDOT crews will be making improvements to the intersection of State Road 2 and the west junction of State Road 55 starting next Wednesday, August 12th. It will include dedicated turn lanes, resurfacing, signage, and pavement markings. Construction will be ongoing through mid-October. State Road 55 will be closed north of State Road 2 to 179th Place during construction, with no access to State Road 2. State Road 2 will remain one lane in each direction at the intersection, but travel lanes will be narrowed and shifted south to make room for the work zone. From Adams Radio.

0: 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In downtown Valparaiso, the annual Valpo Kiwanis Corn Roast Fest is this Saturday, August 8th, 5 p.m. to 10 p.m. at Central Park Plaza. Organizers say the Corn Roast Fest is a fundraising event that features locally grown corn and live bands. Tickets are available in advance or at the gate. 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
0: For Northwest Indiana, dense fog advisories in the region this morning. Humid today with a chance of showers and thunderstorms, highs in the lower 80s. South winds around 5 miles per hour. Tonight, partly cloudy with a slight chance of showers and storms. Continued humid with lows in the upper 60s. Humid Saturday, clearing with highs in the lower 80s inland, upper 70s near the lake. Sunday, chance of showers and storms, humid with highs in the mid-80s.
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Bill Collins on the Rock of the Region, X-Rock 103.9 in the air tonight. Bono with you here. Happy Friday to you. Hey, thanks to all the people that gave us great reviews out at St. Mary's Western Days last night while watching Bonfire. A bunch of you came up and said hello and said you enjoy the radio station. That's great. That's what we want to hear. And I hope you enjoyed St. Mary's Western Days last night. What a great fest it was. The food was awesome. The drinks flowed. And I think everybody had a good time out there. It looked like it. We got Rick Derringer on the way this hour. Triumph, Van Halen. We'll get to the Beatles. They will be the subject of our Lunchtime Live coming up about 12:20 here on the X. Here are the Eagles.

0: Eagles on the Rock of the Region, X-Rock 103.9. Take it easy. Bonna with you here. Mark Edward Willow is going to be out at the Lake County Fair later today from 3 until 6 p.m. He will be inside of our wonderful T&M Tire, Ileana Heating and Air Conditioning radio cabin located just across the way from the Pig Race Arena. Same spot we always are. 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

That's Hold On from Triumph's 1979 album, Just a Game. Bono with you here. Beatles on the way. We'll get to the Kinks, too. Right now, though, Van Halen on the X.

0: In LaPorte County, lane closures on U.S. 35 between Michigan City and LaPorte will continue over the next several weeks for patching and resurfacing. U.S. 35 will be reduced to one lane between U.S. 20 and State Road 39, where work is occurring, with flaggers directing traffic. Lane closures 2 miles or longer are expected, leading to significant traffic delays. Motorists are advised to be prepared for long delays or consider seeking alternate routes. The project will be ongoing through the end of October. In Porter County, Shirley Hines Land Trust invites the public to participate in art activities and guided hikes at a free all-ages event through their Nature in the Arts program. The event, Nature's Story Told Through Trees, will take place 10 a.m. to 2 p.m. this Saturday, August 8th at Meadowbrook Nature Preserve. Attendees will discover the stories hidden within trees as they learn how tree rings reveal years of growth, changing seasons, and the history of each tree. Guests are also invited to join guided tree identification hikes through the preserve led by Shirley Hines Land Trust staff and volunteers. The 127 yard sale, also known as the world's longest yard sale, is underway across multiple states, traveling generally along U.S. Route 127, where it gets its name. Mark Mayfield has more.
1: The event begins in Michigan and runs 690 miles through Ohio, Kentucky, Tennessee, and Georgia before ending in Alabama. The event gives the public the chance to stay off of busy highways and instead enjoy scenic routes through small towns and rural communities. It runs through Sunday. I'm Mark Mayfield.
0: It starts in southern Michigan in the village of Addison. Your forecast for the region coming up. I'm Laura Velushko. For northwest Indiana, dense fog advisories in the region this morning. Humid today with a chance of showers and thunderstorms, highs in the lower 80s. South winds around 5 miles per hour. Tonight, partly cloudy with a slight chance of showers and storms. Continued humid with lows in the upper 60s. Humid Saturday, clearing with highs in the lower 80s inland, upper 70s near the lake. Sunday, chance of showers and storms. Humid with highs in the mid 80s.
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0: Dude again from the Kinks on the Rock of the Region, X-Rock 103.9, the Beatles and Paperback Writer. We are the Beatles coming up with our lunchtime live at about 12:20 this afternoon. Weather forecast, we'll get an update, of course, from Laura and Matt Wintz after 12 o'clock, but the weather forecast just looks like we've got a little bit of this and a little bit of that all the way through Sunday. Then we'll get a lot of that coming up next week. And that, of course, means wet weather. Oh, yeah. Thanks a lot. I appreciate that. I'll be out at the fair all week, Monday through Thursday. And, well, you know, let's hope it calms down. That's all I got to say. But Matt will keep us updated just after Laura's noon news at 12 o'clock right here on the X38 Special and REO Speedwagon on the way.
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2: The confirmation of Todd Blanch as Attorney General has been sealed, with Louisiana Senator Bill Cassidy on the Senate floor saying this just a few moments ago.
3: This is not a referendum on President Trump. It is a decision regarding Mr. Blanch in very specific circumstances. All considered, I will vote for Mr. Blanch.
2: A no vote would have sunk Blanch's nomination. Alaska Senator Lisa Murkowski said earlier she doesn't have the confidence that the acting attorney general would be able to, in her words, check the worst impulses of the Trump administration. Maine Senator Susan Collins also opposed Blanch's nomination. It now moves forward for the full Senate vote. The man accused of starting one of Spokane, Washington's wildfires has made his second court appearance. During yesterday's hearing, bond for Aaron Farinacci was set at $2 million. And jalapenos from a San Diego distributor have been linked to a potential salmonella outbreak at Chipotle and Qdoba restaurants. I'm Michael Kastner.
4: In LaPorte County, the Indiana Department of Transportation says U.S. 421 will close south of Westville for about 6 days starting Monday, August 10th. Crews will be working at the railroad crossing between U.S. 6 and County Road 700 South. Local access will be maintained up to the tracks. A detour will be provided for all other traffic. In Gary, Broadway interchange improvements begin next week. NDOT says ramp and lane closures will be in place at the 8094 Broadway interchange starting Thursday, August 13th and continuing through late November. Crews will be reconfiguring the entrance and exit ramps to eastbound I-8094. Four lanes of traffic on the Borman Expressway will be open most of the time. In Lowell, NDOT crews will be making improvements to the intersection of State Road 2 and the west junction of State Road 55 starting next Wednesday, August 12th. It will include dedicated turn lanes, resurfacing, signage, and pavement markings. Construction will be ongoing through mid-October. State Road 55 will be closed north of State Road 2 to 179th Place during construction, with no access to State Road 2. State Road 2 will remain one lane in each direction at the intersection, but travel lanes will be narrowed and shifted south to make room for the work zone. 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Organizers say the Corn Roast Fest is a fundraising event that features locally grown corn and live bands. Tickets are available in advance or at the gate. 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
4: For Northwest Indiana, humid with highs in the lower 80s. South winds around 5 miles per hour.

0: Chance of showers and thunderstorms throughout the day today. Tonight, a slight chance of showers and storms, humid with lows in the upper 60s. Southwest winds around 5 miles per hour. Saturday, clearing with a slight chance of showers, humid with highs in the lower 80s inland, upper 70s near the lake. Sunday, a chance of showers and thunderstorms, humid with highs in the lower 80s. That's your region forecast. 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

Bon Jovi on the Rock of the Region, X Rock 1039. Bono with you here. We've got the Doors in queue. We'll get to Jay Giles this hour. Talking Heads, The Shadows of Night, Queen, David Bowie as well. All kinds of great vintage rock coming your way all day long right here on the X. Right now we have our history mystery for this Friday morning. Well, on this date back in 1966, John Lennon formally apologizes in Chicago about his comments in an interview about the Beatles being more popular than Jesus Christ. Where did this take place in Chicago? Do you know? Name of the hotel, please. We'll let you know in just a little bit. No Googling, please. Right now, it's the Doors. Backdoor Man. Here on the X.

0: Backdoor Man from the Doors on the Rock of the Region, X-Rock 103.9. Bono with you here. Time for our history mystery for this Friday morning. On this date, back in 1966, John Lennon formally apologizes at a hotel in Chicago regarding his comments in an interview about the Beatles being more popular than Jesus. Where did this take place? Well, it took place on Chicago's Gold Coast, called the Astor Tower Hotel. You know, I did a little research to see if the building is still there, and it is. You can find it. This is at the corner of Astor and Goeth on the Gold Coast. Now it's a big, giant glass and steel tower. It's wild, man. But, you know, go and investigate on your own if you can. But that's where it happened.
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Off the album Heaven Tonight, Cheap Trick, on Top of the World on the Rock of the Region. 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We get to Pat Travers as well right now. 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
1: In Valparaiso, Silhavy Road is scheduled to be closed between U.S. 30 and Boilermaker Court for about 3 months, beginning Monday, August 17th, to allow for a roundabout project. The city says it will result in an enhanced intersection, improving safety as it reduces congestion. Signs have been posted to advise motorists of the closure, and detours will be marked. In Portage, American Legion Post 260 is holding their annual steamed corn picnic this Saturday, August 8th. Post Commander John Kyle.
2: Lots of food. Bags tournament going on. We have a bounce house for the kids. You know, we have, like I said, also have soda for the kids, water. We have a live band that goes on.

0: for the whole day, plus the steam corn. You know, they have that going on all day long.
1: Commander Kyle says they have 40 bushels of corn ready to steam for the public's enjoyment. The event, one of the Post's biggest events of the year, is from noon to 5 p.m. Saturday at 5675 Mulberry Avenue in Portage. It will soon be easier to find a parking spot at Indiana Dunes National Park. Starting this fall, Save the Dunes will use grant money to install parking occupancy technology at 6 high-use beach and trail parking areas and 8 portable message signs to guide visitors toward available parking. Officials say the goal is to reduce traffic congestion at the national park by providing real-time predictive parking availability information. The Indiana Dunes Smart Parking Initiative is set to launch ahead of Memorial Day weekend in May 2027. It's made possible by a $625,000 grant from the National Parks Foundation. More than 2.6 million people visit the park each year. Your forecast for the region coming up. I'm Laura Voluschko. For northwest Indiana, humid with highs in the lower 80s. South winds around 5 miles per hour. Chance of showers and thunderstorms throughout the day today. Tonight, a slight chance of showers and storms. Humid with lows in the upper 60s. Southwest winds around 5 miles per hour. Saturday clearing with a slight chance of showers, humid with highs in the lower 80s inland, upper 70s near the lake. Sunday a chance of showers and thunderstorms, humid with highs in the lower 80s. That's your region forecast.
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0: Pat Travers on the Rock of the Region, X-Rock 103.9, snorting whiskey, Shadows of Night with Gloria. Bono with you here. I felt like snorting some whiskey last night watching that White Sox-Red Sox game on television. Oh my gosh, back and forth, back and forth, back and forth, until the Red Sox finally went ahead and won the game 12-11. Well, now the White Sox are still in first place, three games up, and they face Cleveland at home this weekend, tonight, tomorrow, and Sunday. Let's hope they get some wins. You know, if they win three games, we're up a bunch of games, and things will be a little better for them, I think, you know. Then we go to Cincinnati. Good Lord, and play the Reds for three. Oh, well, that's the way it goes. Baseball's a long season, right? Queen and David Bowie on the way, and the Police, too.
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0: The countdown is on. The countdown is on. 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
1: Todd Blanche may have a clear path to be confirmed as the next U.S. Attorney General. Louisiana Senator Bill Cassidy announced on the Senate floor this morning that he plans to vote yes to confirm Blanche. His announcement came after Republican Senators Lisa Murkowski and Susan Collins said they would both vote no. With Senator Mitch McConnell out of the Senate indefinitely, that meant a third GOP senator voting no would have blocked Blanche. The Senate could put Blanche's nomination to a vote today before the five-week August recess. The latest jobs report says job creation stalled last month. The government's monthly employment report out today shows no new non-farm payroll jobs were added in July. In fact, the Bureau of Labor Statistics says 23,000 jobs were unexpectedly shed. Most analysts had been expecting to see as many as 83,000 new jobs created. Meantime, the unemployment rate did slip a bit from 4.2% to 4.1%. I'm Chris Caraggio.
2: The Indiana Toll Road says a rolling slowdown is scheduled in the region next week. NIPSCO, in partnership with the Indiana State Police, will implement a rolling slowdown on both directions of the Indiana Toll Road between mile markers 17 and 27 from I-65 in Gary to near Chesterton, Monday night, 10 p.m. to 4 a.m. Central Time, August 10th, weather permitting. The Portage Toll Plaza will have lane restrictions in place to help ensure safety during operations. Motorists are advised to expect brief intermittent delays. The weekly update from the American Iron and Steel Institute says estimated adjusted year-to-date domestic raw steel production through August 1st totaled over 55.5 million net tons at a capability utilization rate of 79%. That's up 5.8% from the same period last year. For the one-week period ending August 1st, production in the Great Lakes District, where region

0: 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From Green Zone at our website, the Recycling and Waste Reduction District of Porter County will be hosting their next Household Hazardous Waste Collection plus Paper Shredding event this Saturday, August 8th at Neighbors Educational Opportunities Building on US 6 in Portage from 9 a.m. to 2 p.m. Participants are asked to enter at Wilshire Drive. 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We have that link at our website. 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I'm Laura Velushko.
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2: Alicia, to some of the region traffic alert, we've got some pretty heavy traffic jamming things up on the westbound side of the Boardman approaching I-65 and moving through that corridor, heavy over towards Klein Avenue, and heavy traffic on the eastbound side coming from the Tri-State over towards Indianapolis Boulevard. And tipster letting us know US 30 in the Dyer and Sherrillville areas. Crews are working on sidewalks and they have US 30 down to one lane. Looks like mainly westbound is slow approaching Calumet Avenue. 219-405-7743 is our hotline. Alicia Tassone with a region traffic alert.
3: This is Region News Team Meteorologist Matt Wintz with a look at your forecast for Northwest Indiana. We finally burned off the fog. We've got some sunshine with a pop-up downpour chance this afternoon. Still muggy outside, though. Low 80s for highs. Tonight, a pop-up shower, thunderstorm, otherwise partly cloudy skies and muggy. We're back down near 70. Could see some more fog developing tonight. Stray shower will be around on Saturday, especially early, and then we would have sunshine for much of the day. Temperatures up near 80 still on the humid side, as you'd expect in August. And then Sunday, we do have the risk of some scattered showers and thunderstorms rolling through at some point. Otherwise, sunshine outside of that. I wouldn't cancel plans by any means. We'll be in the low 80s. Next week, we settle into this pattern where a front will stall right over Northwest Indiana, and as a result, we'll have daily shower and thunderstorm chances. Could have some pretty heavy rain next week at times as well. There will be breaks in the action, but just so you know, a little heads up, it's going to be a wet start to the work week next week and school week for a lot of area kids. We'll talk more about that forecast in days to come. Enjoy your weekend. I'm meteorologist Matt Wintz for Region News.
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The Coop, Alice Cooper, no more Mr. Nice Guy on the Rock of the Region. X-Rock 103.9, Bono with you here. Lunchtime Live coming up with the Beatles, the Fab Four. A lot of Fab Four stuff to talk about today. Boy, they were busy, busy people for a while, weren't they? Right now we have our birthday shout-outs for this Friday, August 7th, 2026. First of all, celebrities. John Glover is 82. He was Lionel Luthor on Smallville in the 1990s. Wayne Knight, hello, Newman, Seinfeld fame, and Third Rock from the Sun, and Toy Story, and Jurassic Park, 71 today. David Duchovny from The X-Files, 66. I love that show. What a fun show that was. Charlize Theron is 51 today. And that's about it. We do have some local birthdays to get to, though. Dave Erickson says he's got a birthday August 7th today in Lansing, Illinois. Happy birthday, Dave. Also, John Stoddard says Jack Stoddard has a birthday tomorrow. John, is that you? Are you calling yourself Jack, or is that a different John Jack? I don't know. Some people named John like to be called Jack and vice versa. So I don't know. Happy birthday, Jack. I'm confusing myself. Well, I hope all of you have a wonderful weekend if you're celebrating a birthday today. And just know, if you are, you get to eat all the cake. So eat it. Here's Thin Lizzy on the X.

0: Boys are back in town. Thin Lizzy on the Rock of the Region. X-Rock 103.9. Bono with you here. Beatles coming up with our Live at Lunch. Two tasty tracks from the Fab Four. As a lot went down with the band back in the day here. I mean, consider they started recording their fourth album, Beatles for Sale. John Lennon formally apologizes at the Astor Tower Hotel on Chicago's Gold Coast on this date back in 1966. And in 1968, guess who formed the Apple Records label? Yeah, all Beatles. Let's honor them with their own Live at Lunch coming up next here on The X.
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The Beatles from August 30th, 1965, recorded live at the Hollywood Bowl in Los Angeles. It's A Hard Day's Night. Bono with you here. Now we go to the rooftop performance. The Fab Four are live at lunch right here on the X.

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Lover Confusion from Jimi Hendrix on the Rock of the Region, X-Rock 1039 AC/DC. Coming up in just a little bit, Alicia going to be out at the Portage Menards from 5 to 7 today. So you can stock your freezer for Labor Day and beyond with 20 ribeyes for $40 this weekend. 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Just look for the big truck. Wah, wah. There's Quiet Riot on the X.

0: In Valparaiso, Sylhavy Road is scheduled to be closed between U.S. 30 and Boilermaker Court for about 3 months, beginning Monday, August 17th, to allow for a roundabout project. The city says it will result in an enhanced intersection, improving safety as it reduces congestion. Signs have been posted to advise motorists of the closure, and detours will be marked. In Portage, American Legion Post 260 is holding their annual steamed corn picnic this Saturday, August 8th. Post Commander John Kyle.
1: Lots of food, bags tournament going on. We have a bounce house for the kids. You know, we have, like I said, also have soda for the kids, water. We have a live band that goes on for the whole day. Plus the steam corn, you know, they have that going on all day long.
0: Commander Kyle says they have 40 bushels of corn ready to steam for the public's enjoyment. The event, one of the Post's biggest events of the year, is from noon to 5 p.m. Saturday at 5675 Mulberry Avenue in Portage. It will soon be easier to find a parking spot at Indiana Dunes National Park. Starting this fall, Save the Dunes will use grant money to

0: install parking occupancy technology at 6 high-use beach and trail parking areas and 8 portable message signs to guide visitors toward available parking. Officials say the goal is to reduce traffic congestion at the national park by providing real-time predictive parking availability information. The Indiana Dunes Smart Parking Initiative is set to launch ahead of Memorial Day weekend in May 2027. It's made possible by a $625,000 grant from the National Parks Foundation. More than 2.6 million people visit the park each year. Your forecast for the region coming up. I'm Laura Voluschko. For northwest Indiana, humid with highs in the lower 80s. South winds around 5 miles per hour. Chance of showers and thunderstorms throughout the day today. Tonight, a slight chance of showers and storms. Humid with lows in the upper 60s. Southwest winds around 5 miles per hour. Saturday, clearing with a slight chance of showers. Humid with highs in the lower 80s inland, upper 70s near the lake. Sunday, a chance of showers and thunderstorms. Humid with highs in the lower 80s. That's your region forecast.
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1: Todd Blanche is likely set to be confirmed as the next U.S. Attorney General. Louisiana Senator Bill Cassidy announced on the Senate floor this morning that he plans to vote yes to confirm Blanche. His announcement came after Republican Senators Lisa Murkowski and Susan Collins said they would both vote no. A man suspected of starting one of the major wildfires scorching Spokane, Washington, made another court appearance yesterday. During the hearing, bond for Aaron Farinacci was set at $2 million. He was arrested by a SWAT team earlier in the

0: week after a witness said he saw him acting suspiciously near where the Old Trails fire began on Saturday. The Trump administration has been ordered by a federal appeals court to stop construction on the White House ballroom project. In a 2-1 order issued today, the U.S. Court of Appeals for the District of Columbia upheld an injunction won by the National Trust for Historic Preservation. The nonprofit organization had sued over the project after the administration demolished the East Wing without getting authorization from Congress. I'm Chris Garagio.
1: In Merrillville, Andrean will welcome students back to school next week, nearly 2 months to the day after the campus was hit by a tornado. Officials say Andrean sustained significant roof damage, downed trees, and broken glass. A new sign in front of the school replaces the one damaged in the June 11th storm. Officials say work continues on track to open as scheduled for the start of the school year. Freshman orientation is August 12th, and the first day of school is August 13th. A South Bend teacher and her brother have died in a drowning on Lake Michigan. Adams High School reports Hannah Zweig, a life skills teacher, and her 18-year-old brother, Yosef, were killed in what officials describe as an accident. Zweig was named Rookie Teacher of the Year after her first year in the classroom. South Bend International Airport says on Monday, October 5th, American Airlines will transition service to Chicago O'Hare from a luxury motor coach to aircraft. The flights will operate 3 times daily. The airport says the current route will continue to run 6 times daily through Sunday, October 4th, and passengers that have already booked on American will be automatically rebooked and will receive an email notification from the airline. Notre Dame opens fall football camp today ahead of the 2026 season. Coach Marcus Freeman says the Fighting Irish are stronger and further ahead than they were at this point last year. Notre Dame opens the season September 6th against Wisconsin at Lambeau Field. The Irish begin the year ranked 5th in the USA Today coaches poll. 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
1: For Northwest Indiana, mostly sunny today with highs in the low 80s. We'll be partly cloudy tonight with lows in the upper 60s. There's a slight chance we could have some showers overnight. Mostly sunny on Saturday with highs around 80. Mostly clear Saturday night with temperatures dropping into the low 60s. We'll be in the low 80s on Sunday with a chance of showers and thunderstorms. Rain will continue Sunday night and through the day on Monday. Monday's highs will be in the mid 80s. Cooler on Tuesday, though, highs in the upper 70s with a chance for thunderstorms. That's your region forecast.
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Fogarty's center field on the Rock of the Region, X-Rock 1039, Sammy Hagar coming up this hour, Rush, Skinnert, Led Zeppelin, all kinds of great vintage rock and roll on the way right now, Boston on the X.

0: Even though I hate them, I'll give them the little bit of back sell anyway. Boston. Hate those Red Sox. More than a feeling here on the X. Bono with you here. I'll be at the fair beginning Monday. So Monday, Tuesday, Wednesday, Thursday, I'll be out there. Out at the T&M Tire, Ileana Heating and Air Conditioning Radio Cabin, located just across the way from the Pig Race Arena, generously donated by Yoder's Portable Buildings. All kinds of reports coming your way with me Monday through Thursday next week. Mark Edward Willows has the weekends, Friday, Saturday, Sunday, both weekends. So there you go. That's our schedule, man. Witten & Witten Attorneys, North Shore Health Centers, Kornacki Roofing and Contracting, also sponsoring our broadcasts at the Lake County Fair. Sammy and Journey on the way.
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Live track from Rush's 1984 tour. Heck, I could have been there for that. New World Man on the Rock of the Region. X-Rock 103.9, Lynyrd Skynyrd here. You got that right on the X.

0: A region man is running 300 miles to help juvenile cardiac patients, as Mike Bonaventura reports.
1: In St. John, Kyle Rogoff is embarking on a solo run from Evansville to Chicago with his goal to help children who are cardiac patients at Lurie Children's Heart Center in Chicago.
2: And I was there for 5 years, and I worked really closely with like the cardiac team, like cardiac surgery team, and just seeing these kids, you know, fight every day like a battle that they really never saw coming. You know, these kids don't get to live ordinary lives, and it really like hit special, you know, in my heart, and I was like, I want to give back.
1: Rogoff explains his running goals.
2: I kind of want to be at is probably like 10, 30 minute miles at the fastest. Kind of like roughly maybe around like 11 or 10 would be ideal, just to not put too much strain on the body.
1: You can follow his run on social media and donate too.
2: Instagram's the best probably to follow me, because I will have updates throughout this whole journey, as well as like live tracking, which will be posted on Instagram as well as Facebook.
1: Kyle Rogoff begins his 300-mile run from Evansville to Chicago August 17th. For the Region News team, I'm Mike Bonaventura.
0: Your rainy weekend forecast is coming up next. I'm Jamie Foster. For Northwest Indiana, mostly sunny today with highs in the low 80s. We'll be partly cloudy tonight with lows in the upper 60s. There's a slight chance we could have some showers overnight. Mostly sunny on Saturday with highs around 80. Mostly clear Saturday night with temperatures dropping into the low 60s. We'll be in the low 80s on Sunday with a chance of showers and thunderstorms. Rain will continue Sunday night and through the day on Monday. Monday's highs will be in the mid 80s. Cooler on Tuesday, though, highs in the upper 70s. 70s with a chance for thunderstorms. That's your region forecast.
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0: Mystery Achievement from the Pretenders on the Rock of the Region, X-Rock 103.9, the Mighty Zeppelin with Immigrant Song. Bonna with you here. Today is National Lighthouse Day today. Man, there are a ton of them to go and seek out, both in Michigan, here in Indiana, of course, along Lake Michigan, like Michigan City, for instance, and also up in Illinois and Wisconsin. There's many, many lighthouses. I would say that in total, you're probably looking at about 30 to 40 lighthouses, quite a few, all the way up to Cana Island, which is way, way up there in Wisconsin. No, I guess that would be Michigan, would it not? Yeah, that's the Upper Peninsula. And then, of course, you got the Wisconsin ones that are Kewaunee, Sheboygan, Wind Point. You know, Evanston has a lighthouse. Then you got the ones in Michigan. There's about, 15 of those that stretch from the state line, Chuck Ritter, all the way up to Mission Point, which is in Traverse City. I've been to that Mission Point one. That's a cool place to go. If you're looking for somewhere to go, that's kind of an easy ride up north, and you'll get the hell out of here. And it looks awesome, and it just feels like you're somewhere else. You know, it's on the 45th parallel, I think. The same as, like, for instance, North Korea and Germany and all that stuff. One of the reasons why they make light, sweet wine up in that neck of the woods. It's cool. I dig it up there. But yeah, the Mission Point Lighthouse, that's something to go and see if you like the lighthouses. Foghat, oddly enough, coming up, and we'll get to Neil Young as well.
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2: Severe thunderstorms are focusing on millions across the East Coast. Heavy rain is set to pour across the region after storms swamped portions of the Northeast earlier this week. A level 1 out of 4 flash flood risk is in place for New York City, Washington, D.C., Charlotte, and Atlanta. A cold front is beginning Friday and will stretch from the Great Lakes into the Central Plains. Todd Blanche seems to have a clear path to being confirmed as the next U.S. Attorney General. Louisiana Senator Bill Cassidy said on the Senate floor today that he plans to vote yes to confirm Blanche. The announcement came after Republican Senators Lisa Murkowski and Susan Collins said they will both vote no. President Trump says the Strait of Hormuz is sort of open right now, but that a deal hasn't yet been finalized. He told reporters yesterday that negotiations with Iran are ongoing and that in the meantime, the U.S. continues to blockade Iranian ports and have military control of the waterway. The president also continued to deny that the military was running out of munitions. I'm Chris Caraggio.
3: State regulators have approved a smaller-than-requested rate increase for NIPSCO customers. The Indiana Utility Regulatory Commission approved a $257 million increase after the utility sought $471 million. Governor Braun says the decision shows regulators will more closely scrutinize future rate requests. State officials say a HIP work requirement pre-screening tool is now available. The Indiana Family and Social Services Administration says beginning January 1st, certain healthy Indiana plan members ages 19 to 64 will need to complete 80 hours each month working, receiving education or job training, or doing community service unless they're exempt. To help HIP members check to see if they will need to meet this requirement or if they qualify as exempt, there's a new online pre-screening tool on the state's website. Information is entered anonymously and is not stored. Responses are used only to generate results and are not accessible after the session ends. In LaPorte County, Tour de LaPorte is a couple weeks away. It's the 25th anniversary of the event supporting the LaPorte County Family YMCA. There's a 5K run, 5K walk, a half marathon, and a cycling event with 5 scenic routes to choose from, ranging from 5 to 100 miles. All events start and end at Soldiers Memorial Park. Tour de LaPorte takes place August 22nd and 23rd. For the Region News Team, I'm Jamie Foster. 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
5: Alicia Tassone with the region traffic update. We still have heavy traffic on 8094 westbound, now starting right around the toll road and continuing past I-65. Slow and go, stop and go at times. Backups down into the merge from northbound I-65. We also have heavy traffic getting into the work zone eastbound I-94 east of State Road 49 in Chesterton. And be careful for some work going on. US 30 reduced to one lane, according to a tipster, approaching Calumet Avenue in the Dyer area. 219-405-7743 is our hotline. Alicia Tassone with the region traffic update.
3: Northwest Indiana, mostly sunny today with highs in the low 80s. We'll be partly cloudy tonight with lows in the upper 60s. There's a slight chance we could have some showers overnight. Mostly sunny on Saturday with highs around 80. Mostly clear Saturday night with temperatures dropping into the low 60s. We'll be in the low 80s on Sunday with a chance of showers and thunderstorms. Rain will continue Sunday night and through the day on Monday. Monday's highs will be in the mid 80s. Cooler on Tuesday, though, highs in the upper 70s. With a chance for thunderstorms. That's your region forecast.
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Warner Group on the Rock of the Region, X Rock 1039. Bonna with you here. We have our 2 at 2 coming up from Night Ranger. One live track, one studio track from the Ranger on the way here in just a little bit. Right now, Guns N' Roses.

0: Guns N' Roses on the Rock of the Region, X-Rock 103.9 Paradise City. They closed the show with that out at the Tinley Park Credit Union One Amphitheater, July 29th when they played their live. Pretty interesting set of music, you know. They did Sabbath, Bloody Sabbath at one point. And what was really cool, they pulled out Wichita Lineman, a great Jimmy Webb song from... was it 1960s or early 70s? Oh, man. What a great song. A lot of talent in that band, certainly. All right. We got lots going on here today, including some broadcasts in other places. Alicia Tassone going to be out with Essential Foods Direct at the Portage Menards from 5 until 7 today. Steaks, chicken, pork, seafood. They got it all over there. Accept all payments. Also... Mark Edward Willow is going to be out at the Lake County Fair from 3 until 6. You can see him there at the T&M Tire, Ileana Heating and Air Conditioning Radio Cabin, located just across from the Pig Arena, generously donated by Yoder's Portable Buildings. So you got chances to see our peeps today. Night Ranger coming up next with our 2 at 2, 1 live track, 1 studio track, next here on the X.
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It's our 2 at 2 on the Rock of the Region, X-Rock 103.9, Night Ranger, their live track from 40 Years in a Night with the Contemporary Youth Orchestra, recorded in Cleveland, Ohio in 2023. This one, off their album Dawn Patrol, Night Ranger, our 2 at 2 at Night She Sleeps on the X.

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Uriah Heep off their 1971 album Salisbury. It's Lady in Black. Reminds me of the Salisbury steak, does it not? Oh, nothing is more exciting than that. Fleetwood Mac on the way, the Hounds as well. Here's David Bowie on the X.

0: Rebel from Bowie on the Rock of the Region, X-Rock 103.9. It was just National Salisbury Steak Day, you know, a couple of days ago. And I remember getting it, like, at St. John the Baptist Grade School up in Whiting. And Clark, when I went to high school there, they would often have the Salisbury steak served with what? Mashed potatoes, maybe some corn or green beans, and a generous pour of that delicious brown gravy, which if I eat it now, I will clear a room. You know what I'm saying? Fleetwood Mac and the Hounds coming up.
1: In Chesterton, Coffee Creek Watershed Preserve is closed until further notice. The area was damaged in the July 27th windstorm, and officials say heavy equipment has been brought in to assist with cleanup. Caution tape is blocking trail entrances, and visitors should not go around the blockades. Officials say the woodland may look safe, but the storm created multiple hazards, especially trees with large broken branches hanging over the trails. A GoFundMe has been created for those who wish to assist financially with the cleanup. We've shared more information on the Region News Team Facebook page. Mike Bonaventura brings us a Region News Spotlight from Portage.
0: American Legion Post 260 is holding their annual steamed corn picnic this Saturday, August 8th. One of the post members is 98-year-old World War II veteran Walter Spunk, who signed up to join the Merchant Marine at 16 years old.
2: I didn't want to be a sailor, and I found out I could get in the Marine Corps at 17, and I said, if I'm lucky enough to make it home, I'll be 21 years old. I can do what I want to do. I won't have to ask anybody for help or anything. And luckily, the war ended before I could do any actions.
0: The Portage resident drove a truck for over 34 years and has been retired 37 years. The nonagenarian shares his secret to life.
2: I go to the doctor and they ask me what I do to get to be his age and do what I'm doing. I said, the only thing I can tell you is keep busy.
0: Spunk says he'll be at the steam corn picnic Saturday, enjoying his time with fellow Post 260 members. For the Region News Team, I'm Mike Bonaventura.
1: Your forecast is coming up next. I'm Jamie Foster. For Northwest Indiana, it's a beautiful Friday with mostly sunny skies and highs in the low 80s. Tonight will be partly cloudy with a slight chance of showers. Lows will be in the upper 60s. Highs will be around 80 on Saturday with mostly sunny skies, mostly clear Saturday night with temperatures dropping into the low 60s. We'll be in the low 80s again on Sunday, but there is a chance for showers and thunderstorms throughout the day. That rain will continue Sunday night and through the day on Monday. Monday's high will be in the mid-80s. Storms are likely again Monday night, and during the day on Tuesday will be cooler Tuesday with highs in the upper 70s. That's your region forecast.
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Hounds Drugland Weekend on the Rock of the Region, X Rock 103.9. Fleetwood Mac with the Chain Bono with you here. Yeah, Lake County Fair time. Woohoo! Out at the Crown Point Fairgrounds there. Mr. K Chuck Wagon, I've already seen people going there. it's awesome. Steak and fixins, that's always good. Bubs Spuds is always good. There's another one I like too. Oh, Hayden Smoke, they got brisket, pork chops, and sandwiches as well. I mean, there's some good

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1: Todd Blanche is looking at a clear path to be confirmed as the next U.S. Attorney General. Louisiana Senator Bill Cassidy announced on the Senate floor this morning that he plans to vote yes to confirm Blanche. His announcement came after Republican Senators Lisa Murkowski and Susan Collins said they would both vote no. With Senator Mitch McConnell out from the Senate indefinitely, that meant a third GOP senator voting no would have blocked Blanche. The Senate could put his nomination to a vote today before the five-week August recess. President Trump is taking part in a mining industry roundtable with top mining leaders shortly. The event will be taking place at the State Department, and Secretary of State Marco Rubio will also be in attendance. The White House says the meeting is part of a broader strategy to increase domestic mining, reduce dependence on foreign supplies, and support industries that rely on essential minerals. President Trump has been a longtime proponent of the United States mining its own rare earth minerals. I'm Chris Caraggio.
2: The Cook County, Illinois Medical Examiner's Office is trying to identify decomposing bodies that were removed from a funeral home on Chicago's far south side. Investigators found the remains of 57 people inside the South Chicago Chapel, located in the 2900 block of East 95th Street. The bodies were removed from the funeral home. State records show that Clark Morgan is the owner of the funeral home. He also ran the shuttered Chicago Heights Crematory, which had more than 100 bodies improperly stored in trailers on the property. Records show that Morgan's wife, Joanna, was the funeral director at South Chicago Chapel. Her license was suspended on Wednesday, and she has a history of disciplinary action. There will be no discipline handed down to two men who were escorted out of Thursday night's Indiana Fever Las Vegas Aces game. The men were sitting courtside at Gainbridge Arena when the Aces' Jackie Young pointed them out to officials for saying something that apparently crossed the line. Arena security didn't find any violations of the fan code of conduct, but led the pair out of the building at their request. Bears head coach Ben Johnson and two of his players are part of the cast in an upcoming Hallmark Channel movie. Tight ends Cole Kmet and Colston Loveland also have a small role in the big screen version of Holiday Touchdown, a Bears love story. Pro Football Hall of Famers Dan Hampton and Mike Singletary and ex-Bears cornerback Charles Tillman will also be in the TV flick. It will premiere on the Hallmark Channel on October 17th. For the Region News Team, I'm Jamie Foster. 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
4: Alicia Tassone with the Region Traffic Update. Continuing to find just the same extra heavy Friday traffic westbound side of 8094 starting around the toll road and really jammed through the I-65 corridor, continuing all the way across the state line, heavy volume. Also be careful on the ramp 2 from westbound 94 to the westbound toll road. Traffic is pretty jammed there. Eastbound Borman delays as usual. Open up once you get past Klein Avenue. Eastbound side of I-94, we've got roadwork slowdown starting just east of State Road 49, getting into that traffic configuration there. And then watch out on US 30 again in Dyer. Crews doing some work approaching Calumet Avenue. Things very slow moving there, westbound 30. 219-405-7743 is our hotline. Alicia Tassone with the Region Traffic Update.
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2: For Northwest Indiana, mostly sunny today with highs in the low 80s. We'll be partly cloudy tonight with a slight chance of showers. Temps will be in the upper 60s. We'll be near 80 on Saturday with mostly sunny skies. Mostly clear Saturday night with lows around 60. Rain moves in on Sunday and sticks around for a while. Expect showers and thunderstorms with highs in the low 80s. Showers and storms continue Sunday night with lows around 70. More rain on Monday. Highs will be in the mid 80s. Storms are likely Monday night with lows in the upper 60s. Cooler on Tuesday with rain and storms continuing. Highs in the upper 70s. That's your region forecast.
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It's what we do around here. The Rock of the Region, X-Rock 103.9. Scott Rosenberg just sitting back in for a few hours for KB, who is, as we speak, at the Lake County Fair. Swing by and say hello to KB and Mark Edward Willows there, occupying at this moment our T&M Tire, Ileana Heating and Air Conditioning Radio Cabin at the Lake County Fair, donated by Yoder's Portable Buildings. And while we're out there, our coverage and presentation and the Lake County Fair presented to you also in part by Witten & Witten Attorneys, North Shore Health Centers, and Kornacki Roofing and Contracting. 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

0: Hey, Mark Edward Willows opening the Lake County Fair here in Crown Point, Indiana. And did you know the fair began in 1852 and it is home to Northwest Indiana's Heritage for Agriculture? It's a lot of fun, and we are right now in the Ileana Heating and Air Conditioning T&M Tire Radio Cabin. Come on down and see us. For some clarification, we are across the street from the Racing Pigs, and I'm going to tell you, the fair this year looks bigger and better than ever. I mean, there are boots, food galore, games galore, a lot of fun. Everyone come down and see us, and of course stop and see me in the Adams radio booth, and we're going to have a lot of fun today.
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Waiting for the sun. That's the Dorse on the Rock of the Region X, Rock 103.9. Yeah, we're going to be dodging some rain, but there's going to be plenty of dry time in between. So don't let the threat of rain spoil your weekend plans, which include, of course, the Lake County Fair, which is where you'll find KB. I'm sitting in for him right now, and we got the news break coming up with Jamie Foster on the way. Get you up to the minutes, and right now, it's those crazy guys.

State regulators have approved a smaller-than-requested rate increase for NIPSCO customers. The Indiana Utility Regulatory Commission approved a $257 million increase after the utility sought $471 million. Governor Braun says the decision shows regulators will more closely scrutinize future rate requests. State officials say a HIP work requirement pre-screening tool is now available. The Indiana Family and Social Services Administration says beginning January 1st, certain Healthy Indiana Plan members ages 19 to 64 will need to complete 80 hours each month working, receiving education or job training, or doing community service unless they're exempt. To help HIP members check to see if they will need to meet this requirement or if they qualify as exempt, there's a new online pre-screening tool on the state's website. Information is entered anonymously and is not stored. Responses are used only to generate results and are not accessible after the session ends. In LaPorte County, Tour de LaPorte is a couple weeks away. It's

0: The 25th anniversary of the event supporting the LaPorte County Family YMCA. There's a 5K run, 5K walk, a half marathon, and a cycling event with five scenic routes to choose from, ranging from 5 to 100 miles. All events start and end at Soldiers Memorial Park. 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For the Region News team, I'm Jamie Foster. Your forecast is next. Northwest Indiana, we're enjoying some sunshine today with highs in the low 80s. We'll be partly cloudy tonight with lows in the upper 60s. There's a slight chance we could have some showers overnight and into tomorrow morning. Then we'll be mostly sunny on Saturday with highs around 80. Mostly clear Saturday night with lows around 60. Expect highs in the low 80s on Sunday with showers and thunderstorms in the region. Those showers and storms will stick around Sunday night and through the day on Monday. Monday's highs will be in the mid 80s. More showers and storms Monday night and through the day on Tuesday. Highs on Tuesday will be a little cooler in the upper 70s. That's your region forecast.
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0: I certainly was in the right.
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0: Hey, Mark Edward Willows once again at the Lake County Fair on a beautiful day. Little clouds in the sky, sun is shining, temperature just perfect for the fair. Hey, come on out. I am right now in the Ileana Heating and Air Conditioning T&M Tire Radio Cabin. Beautiful cabin. God, I probably should buy one for myself. Really neat. But anyway, come on out. The food is throughout, all over in the air. The pigs across from me are racing. The horses are doing what they do, and it is just a fun day. So everyone, come on out to the Lake County Fair out here in Crown Point, Indiana. And I look forward to seeing everyone. We are right across from the pig races. You cannot miss us. The booth is there. Everyone, come out and have a grand time.
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0: In Portage, American Legion Post 260 is holding its annual steamed corn picnic, one of the post's biggest events of the year, Saturday, August 8th, noon to 5 p.m. Post 260 is on Mulberry Avenue in Portage. 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
1: Temperatures are going to surge, and as a result, it's going to get hot around here.
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1: President Trump is making a mining push in the U.S. Speaking at a mining industry roundtable today at the State Department, he spoke on the importance of mining rare earth minerals used in everything from military weapons to automobiles. He announced more than $100 million in grants to boost American mining, schools, and training. The president vowed America would never be reliant on hostile foreign nations for the minerals, adding the Interior Department is reopening shuttered mines and building new ones. Todd Blanche's confirmation path to becoming the next U.S. Attorney General just got a lot easier. This after Louisiana Senator Bill Cassidy announced this morning on the Senate floor that he plans to vote yes to confirm Blanche. His announcement came after Republican Senators Lisa Murkowski and Susan Collins said they would both vote no. With Senator Mitch McConnell out from the Senate indefinitely, that meant a third GOP senator voting no would have blocked Blanche. Blanche was named acting AG by President Trump after he fired Pam Bondi. I'm Chris Caraggio.
2: In Lowell, the Tri-Creek School Board made some big cuts in order to offset a $3 million budget deficit, and they say more cuts may be coming. Starting August 1st, 2027, all school-sponsored sports and extracurricular clubs for grades K through 8 will be eliminated. The following year, August 1st, 2028, the district will eliminate its school bus transportation program. Additional cuts to high school sports, classroom instructional support staff, and student safety programs remain pending and will be determined at a later date. We've shared more information on the Region News Team Facebook page. In Jasper County, NDOT says drivers can expect

0: overnight lane closures on I-65 between State Road 14 and State Road 114 starting Monday, August 10th. Crews will be working on the bridge at County Road 1000 West over I-65 and will reduce the interstate to one lane. Work will be done between 9 p.m. and 6 a.m. Monday through Friday and will take 3 weeks to complete. The Chesterton Police Department is taking applications for their second annual Citizen Police Academy. The free 7-week program is held on Wednesday evenings from 6 to 9 p.m. starting October 7th. It includes classroom instruction and hands-on activities, giving participants a behind-the-scenes look at the department. We've shared more information on our Facebook page. The Town of Porter's Safety Fest is this evening at Hawthorne Park, hosted by the Police and Fire Departments. The event runs from 4 to 8 p.m. You can explore police and fire vehicles, watch the helicopter land, and enjoy a free hot dog. It will be a great night for the event weather-wise. Your full forecast is coming up next. I'm Jamie Foster for the Region News Team.
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2: Taking a look at the region roadways, we've got a stalled vehicle. This is I-94 eastbound at mile marker 31.8 between North 500 East and County Line Road, so about 3 miles west of the Michigan City area. Stalled vehicle, right lane. It's closed in the eastbound direction of travel until they figure out a way to get it off of there. If you want to go out to the Lake County Fair tonight, you're headed out that way and you're living in the western areas of Lake County, like St. John, Schererville, Cedar Lake. Well, one thing you're going to have to remember is that 231 is closed for repair. This is just a little west of South Klein Avenue, including, of course, Klein Avenue. So just remember, you'll have to follow probably Parrish over to 101st, and then 101st kind of winds down over to Summit and get into downtown Crown Point that way, or go through Cedar Lake, whatever you'd like to do. If you see a traffic trouble spot, call our hotline 219-405-7743 with a Region Road Report. I'm Mike Bonaventura.
0: Northwest Indiana, mostly sunny today with highs in the low 80s. We'll be partly cloudy tonight with lows in the upper 60s. There's a slight chance we could have some showers overnight. Mostly sunny on Saturday with highs around 80. Mostly clear Saturday night with temperatures dropping into the low 60s. We'll be in the low 80s on Sunday with a chance of showers and thunderstorms. Rain will continue Sunday night and through the day on Monday. Monday's highs will be in the mid 80s. Cooler on Tuesday, though, highs in the upper 70s. With a chance for thunderstorms. That's your region forecast.
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Strange Brew. That's Cream, the Rock of the Region, X Rock 103.9. Hey, we'll be checking in with KB and Mark Edward Willows at the Lake County Fair. Once again, I'm sitting in for him since he's out there. I'm in here. 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

0: Hey everyone, Mark Edward Willows here at the Lake County Fair. Well, things are off and running. People are coming in, the food, the aroma. I'm telling you, I am having a lot of fun over here. Everyone come down and see me. I am in the Ileana Heating and Air Conditioning T&M Tire Radio Cabin. You can't miss us. We are right across from the pig races. Stop by and say hello. I'd love to meet you. And like I said, it is a great day, a great atmosphere out here. The fair seems to be bigger than ever this year. And it's a lot of fun. The food, oh, folks, the aroma, I'm telling you. I will be 300 pounds by the time this is all over. But anyway, everyone come down. And you know, it's not just for kids. I hear people say, the fair is for kids. No, from kids to senior citizens, there is something to do out here for everyone. So make sure you come out to the Lake County Fair, Crown Point, Indiana.
1: 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What up?
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pushing and squeezing our way to the weekend. Snap to Soldier. It's Sergeant Rocks on the Rock of the Region. X-Rock 1039. I'm Scott Rosenberg sitting in for KB. We'll check in with the news break coming up. News, traffic, and weather all for the region, all coming up after Carnival 9. It's Emerson, Lake, and Palmer from Brain Salad Surgery.

0: A region man is running 300 miles to help juvenile cardiac patients, as Mike Bonaventura reports.
1: In St. John, Kyle Rogoff is embarking on a solo run from Evansville to Chicago with his goal to help children who are cardiac patients at Lurie Children's Heart Center in Chicago.
2: And I was there for 5 years, and I worked really closely with like the cardiac team, like cardiac surgery team, and just seeing these kids, you know, fight every day like a battle that they really never saw coming. You know, these kids don't get to live ordinary lives, and it really like hit special, you know, in my heart, and I was like, I want to give back.
1: Rogoff explains his running goals.
2: I kind of want to be at is probably like 10, 30 minute miles at the fastest. Kind of like roughly maybe around like 11 or 10 would be ideal, just to not put too much strain on the body.
1: You can follow his run on social media and donate too.
2: Instagram's the best probably to follow me, because I will have updates throughout this whole journey, as well as like live tracking, which will be posted on Instagram as well as Facebook.
1: Kyle Rogoff begins his 300-mile run from Evansville to Chicago August 17th. For the Region News team, I'm Mike Bonaventura.
0: Your rainy weekend forecast is coming up next. I'm Jamie Foster.
1: Taking a look at the region roadways, still have a stalled vehicle at I-94 eastbound, mile marker 31.8. This is between North 500 East and County Line Road, about 3 miles west of Michigan City. Stalled vehicle in the right lane, and it is closed in the eastbound direction of travel. Also, we have a little bit of building traffic happening here around the Lake County Fairgrounds from West Greenwood South all the way to 121st Avenue. Certainly expect some crowds going in this evening. If you're going to see ZZ Top tribute and an AC/DC tribute, might want to leave just a little earlier to make sure you get in on time. If you see a traffic trouble spot, call our hotline, 219-405-7743 with the Region Road Report. I'm Mike Bonaventura.
0: For Northwest Indiana, it's a beautiful Friday with mostly sunny skies and highs in the low 80s. Tonight will be partly cloudy with a slight chance of showers. Lows will be in the upper 60s. Highs will be around 80 on Saturday with mostly sunny skies, mostly clear Saturday night with temperatures dropping into the low 60s. We'll be in the low 80s again on Sunday, but there is a chance for showers and thunderstorms throughout the day. That rain will continue Sunday night and through the day on Monday. Monday's high will be in the mid-80s. Storms are likely again Monday night, and during the day on Tuesday will be cooler Tuesday with highs in the upper 70s. That's your region forecast.
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0: Mark Edward Willows here at the Lake County Fair in Crown Point, sitting with a very distinguished lady, and I love her hat, and I love their business, Cabela's. Kathleen, you are out here at the Lake County Fair. Tell us all about it.
1: Yes, thank you. We're out here at the fair today. We'll be here all week. We're featuring our Tracker and Ranger boats. We got some ATVs out here. It's a great time. Come visit us. Today we're doing $5 hats. So head on out. We're right between the poultry barn and the petting zoo. Okay.
0: Yeah, these boats are a big thing. I mean, I hear people walking around and they're all talking about them. So is that a highlight? Is this like the first year having them, or did you ever have them before?
1: So yeah, this is our first year at the fair.
0: First year at the fair. That's what I thought.
1: Yeah, so we brought out some Ranger and Tracker boats. We got a 24-foot pontoon out there. Lots of interest in it. Lots of people checking it out. Yeah. We're excited.
0: And lots of fun, right?
1: Lots of fun.
0: That is what it is all about. Well, Kathleen, thanks for coming out. And once again, where are you located at the fair?
1: We are between the poultry barn and the petting zoo.
0: Poultry barn and petting zoo. That's a great place to be. Make sure everyone come out and look for Cabela's.
1: All right. Thank you.
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1: President Trump is making a mining push in the U.S. Speaking at a mining industry roundtable today at the State Department, he spoke on the importance of mining rare earth minerals used in everything from military weapons to automobiles. He announced more than $100 million in grants to boost American mining, schools, and training. The president vowed America would never be reliant on hostile foreign nations for the minerals, adding the Interior Department is reopening shuttered mines and building new ones. It appears Todd Blanche has secured enough votes to become the next U.S. Attorney General. This after Louisiana Senator Bill Cassidy announced this morning on the Senate floor that he plans to vote yes to confirm Blanche. His announcement came after Republican Senators Lisa Murkowski and Susan Collins said they would both vote no. With Senator Mitch McConnell out from the Senate indefinitely, that meant a third GOP senator voting no would have blocked Blanche. Blanche was named acting AG by President Trump after he fired Pam Bondi. I'm Chris Caraggio.
2: In Chesterton, Coffee Creek Watershed Preserve is closed until further notice. The area was damaged in the July 27th windstorm, and officials say heavy equipment has been brought in to assist with cleanup. Caution tape is blocking trail entrances, and visitors should not go around the blockades. Officials say the woodland may look safe, but the storm created multiple hazards, especially trees with large broken branches hanging over the trails. A GoFundMe has been created for those who wish to assist financially with the cleanup. We've shared more information on the Region News Team Facebook page. Mike Bonaventura brings us a Region News Spotlight from Portage.
3: American Legion Post 260 is holding their annual steamed corn picnic this Saturday, August 8th. One of the post members is 98-year-old World War II veteran Walter Spunk, who signed up to join the Merchant Marine at 16 years old.
4: I didn't want to be a sailor, and I found out I could get in the Marine Corps at 17. And I said, if I'm lucky enough to make it home, I'll be 21 years old. I can do what I want to do. I won't have to ask anybody for help or anything. And luckily, the war ended before I could do any actions.
3: The Portage resident drove a truck for over 34 years and has been retired 37 years. The nonagenarian shares his secret to life.
4: I go to the doctor and they ask me what I do to get to be his age and do what I'm doing. I said, the only thing I can tell you is keep busy.
3: Spunk says he'll be at the steam corn picnic Saturday, enjoying his time with fellow Post 260 members. For the Region News Team, I'm Mike Bonaventura.
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3: Pockets of slow traffic on westbound 80-94 this afternoon, especially when you get a little west of Broadway and then again west of Klein Avenue. Usual slow pockets of traffic on US 30 in the Merrillville area around I-65, also US 30 and US 41, south of Highland as well as you're headed into Schererville. We had a tipster call us the McCool Railroad crossing is being blocked by the train, so there's backups. The road's backed up to Portage Avenue on the north, and again, the walking trail right around Central Avenue there on the south end. If you see a traffic trouble spot, call our hotline 219-405-7743 with a Region Road Report. I'm Mike Bonaventura.
2: Northwest Indiana, partly cloudy and warm overnight tonight with lows only dropping to around 70. There's a slight chance of showers overnight. Tomorrow will be mostly sunny with highs around 80. Mostly clear Saturday night with lows around 60. Then rain moves in on Sunday. Showers and storms with highs in the mid-80s. Showers are likely Sunday night with lows around 70. More rain and storms on Monday with highs in the mid-80s. Rain continues Monday night and into Tuesday. Tuesday will be cooler with highs right around 80. That's your region forecast.
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AC/DC high voltage track of the day, brought to you as always by Bonfire, Chicagoland's ultimate AC/DC tribute band, who are getting ready to retire. That's right, Jimmy and Bonfire, they're getting ready to do their last show. That'll be at the Griffith Rock and Rail Fest. Their second to last show was just yesterday at the event in Griffith, St. Mary's Days over there. Mike Bonaventura swung by for a while to check in with them and see the first set of their show. So, yeah, Rock and Rail Fest, circle that. That'll be your last chance to see Bonfire. X-Rock 1039, Scott Rosenberg in for KB. We'll check in with he and Mark Edward Willows at the Lake County Fair coming up in just a second.

0: Hey, Mark Edward Willows here at the Lake County Fair in Crown Point, Indiana on a beautiful day. And I am sitting here with a lady who has quite a schedule. Her name is Amy, and she is with 4-H. And Amy, I love 4-H, and I know there's always something going on. Tell us a little bit about it.
1: Yep, right now we are finishing up our 4-H poultry show going on in the poultry department. The open sheep show is going full blast right
0: open
1: now.
0: Open sheep show, I love
1: yes,
0: it.
1: Yes, in the show pavilion. We got some cover bands in the grandstands tonight, and the 4-H building is open. It was not open last night for preview night, but it's open now, and I encourage everyone to come out and check all of the kids' projects.

0: There's more to 4-H than just animals, and there are some stellar, stellar projects up in that building.
1: Yeah, a lot of work goes into it, and I think it's something people don't realize. All of it.
0: And the livestock kids work hard with their animals. Most of it's a year-round project. Their culmination is Saturday night for our 4-H livestock auction. So we do encourage everybody to come out for that on Saturday. If you are interested in more info on 4-H or the livestock auction, you can reach the extension office at 219-755-3240. But we take everybody. It's a great time.
1: Well, you heard it here. So come on down to the Lake County Fair. And yes, the 4-H is alive and well out here.
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1: 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So if you can't make it out today, you still have plenty of time to stock up your 20 ribeyes for $40. 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

0: Hey, it's Alicia. We are out today with Essential Food Direct in the big meat truck at Menards and Portage off of Route 6. 20 ribeyes for $40 today and a lot more going on as well. We're here with Tanner. 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
1: We got all kinds of stuff out here. The 20 ribeyes for $40, obviously, but don't just stop there. We got all kinds of other cuts of steak, all kinds of chicken, pork, seafood, whatever you like that's protein, we'll get it for you.
0: And stocking up your freezer because we've got football season coming up, we've got Labor Day, lots of things coming up still. Summer is not over, so this is the perfect time to get that 20 ribeye for $40 and all the great deals. And I understand there's a Bruce special.
1: So we got the Bruce special, just gives you a little bit of everything. You get chicken, pork, seafood, whatever you want the most. We'll get at a wholesale price with a crazy deal. Get yourselves stocked up for some tailgate season and some Hoosiers football. Come on now.
0: Yeah, all right, Tanner. And can you give me the announcement that you make when you're bringing the boxes to the truck? Because we've been joining along a little bit. When somebody buys something and you're bringing the boxes to their trunk, give us that little announcement.
1: Hey, listen, you could buy 20 ribeyes for $40, but the real stars out here are buying a whole lot of meat, and that's what I let you know, all right? Yeah. Holy cow, that's a lot of meat. They call me Steak Flair.
0: Steak Flair, hey, come on and see Steak Flair out here. Menards in Portage off of Route 6 for the 20 ribeye for $40.
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That's free. I'm Scott Rosenberg in for KB. He and Mark Edward Willows are at the Lake County Fair right now. So if you're there, swing by and say hi. They're at our T&M Tire, Ileana Heating and Air Conditioning radio cabin provided by Yoder's Portable Buildings. And we're all over the place because Alicia is in Portage at the Menards parking lot. They got the big meat truck there. You can save on all your grilling meat for the remainder of the summer and stock up and save a bunch of money. We're going to be checking in with Alicia in Portage at the Menards parking lot as well. Right now, it's Survivor on the X. Newsbreak coming up, too.

0: The Cook County, Illinois Medical Examiner's Office is trying to identify decomposing bodies that were removed from a funeral home on Chicago's far south side. Investigators found the remains of 57 people inside the South Chicago Chapel, located in the 2900 block of East 95th Street. The bodies were removed from the funeral home. State records show that Clark Morgan is the owner of the funeral home. He also ran the shuttered Chicago Heights Crematory, which had more than 100 bodies improperly stored in trailers on the property. Records show that Morgan's wife, Joanna, was the funeral director at South Chicago Chapel. Her license was suspended on Wednesday, and she has a history of disciplinary action. There will be no discipline handed down to two men who were escorted out of Thursday night's Indiana Fever Las Vegas Aces game. The men were sitting courtside at Gainbridge Arena when the Aces' Jackie Young pointed them out to officials for saying something that apparently crossed the line. Arena security didn't find any violations of the fan code of conduct, but led the pair out of the building at their request. Bears head coach Ben Johnson and two of his players are part of the cast in an upcoming Hallmark Channel movie. Tight ends Cole Kmet and Colston Loveland also have a small role in the big screen version of Holiday Touchdown, a Bears love story. Pro Football Hall of Famers Dan Hampton and Mike Singletary and ex-Bears cornerback Charles Tillman will also be in the TV flick. It will premiere on the Hallmark Channel on October 17th. For the Region News Team, I'm Jamie Foster. Your forecast is coming up next.
1: Taking a look at the region roadways, pockets of traffic on 8094. Just a couple there. Nothing really major going on this afternoon at all. Taking a look just around the Lake County Fairgrounds and Crown Point where the fair's going on. At the fair gates between Greenwood and 121st Avenue, then 121st on the west end. We've got some traffic over there. Just know if you're going to some of the shows, you're going to go hang out at the fairgrounds and you want to get there a little bit earlier, it's probably well advised. If you see a traffic trouble spot, call our hotline, 219-405-7743 with the Region Road Report. I'm Mike Bonaventura.
0: For Northwest Indiana, temps will only drop to around 70 overnight tonight under partly cloudy skies. We could see a few spotty showers in Northwest Indiana. Tomorrow, mostly sunny with highs around 80. Clear skies Saturday night with lows around 60. Showers and storms move in on Sunday. Highs will be in the mid-80s. Showers are likely Sunday night with lows around 70. Mid-80s again on Monday with showers and storms continuing. Storms are likely Monday night, and they'll continue into the day on Tuesday with highs around 80. That's your region forecast.
2: Last night at Fenway Park, it was a tough loss for the White Sox. Boston's Caleb Durbin lined a single to center field off of Eric Fetty in the 13th inning, and the Red Sox rallied to beat the White Sox 12-11 for the sweep. Chase Meidroth homered twice for the Sox. Tonight, the White Sox will host the Cleveland Guardians. Noah Schultz will pitch at 6:40 p.m. Yesterday at Wrigley Field in a makeup game.
3: There goes PCA, thrown out to third, and it gets away! Here it comes! PCA is in, and the Cubs win it!
2: Pete Crow Armstrong scored on a throwing error in the 11th inning, and the Cubs rallied for a 3-2 win over the Toronto Blue Jays. Manager Craig Counsell.
4: You know, we're down to our last hitter and our last out, and the wind's blowing in. And Alex gets one out. Incredible. So that was the big swing, and then from then it's the extra inning madness. You know, it's the craziness of extra innings.
2: Tonight the Cubs will visit the Kansas City Royals. WNBA, the Indiana Fever lost to the Las Vegas Aces in overtime, 86-84. Kelsey Mitchell led the Fever with 28 points. Saturday afternoon, the Fever will visit the Chicago Sky, tip-off at 2:30 p.m. on ABC. Tonight at the Steel Yard, the Gary Southshore Railcats host

0: the King County Cougars at 6:45 p.m. with post-game fireworks at the Steelyard. Last night, the NFL Hall of Fame game, the Carolina Panthers over the Arizona Cardinals, 33-30. Next Saturday, NFL preseason, the Chicago Bears will host the Cleveland Browns. NASCAR, Sunday afternoon at Iowa Speedway. That's sports.
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1: This region traffic alert on US 30 westbound. This is from Austin all the way to US 41. There is quite a long line of traffic. You know how frustrating that can be over there. Well, it's back again on this Friday. Be patient. You'll get through it. Just a pocket or two up on US 41 northbound and southbound in the Sherrillville area, though. If you see a traffic trouble spot, call our hotline 219-405-7743 with a Region Road Report. I'm Mike Bonaventura.

0: Mark Edward Willows here, winding things down at the Lake County Fair, and I have to tell you what a day it has been. First of all, I want to thank our sponsors today, North Shore Health Centers, and also Ileana Heating and Air Conditioning and T&M Tire for this beautiful radio cabin that we are in. We are just inside Gate 2, across from the Pig Race area. Come visit us. I will be back tomorrow. Lots going on at the fair tonight. If you are a ZZ Top fan, well, starting in just a few minutes, Eliminator is going to be playing here. That goes on from 6 to 7:30 p.m. And then TNT Chicago, and who is not an AC/DC fan? Well, anyway, they are going to be playing here tonight from 8 p.m. until 9:30. So come on down. Like I say, there is something for everyone out here. So I'm Mark Edward Willows, having a lot of fun. I will be back tomorrow afternoon after 3 p.m. Come on down and visit me over here in the Adams Radio Cabin, and let's have some fun together.
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10: Hey, it's Alicia. We are out today at the big meat truck sale in the parking lot of the Menards off of US 6 in Portage. 20 ribeyes for $40. I'm here with Kathy. Kathy, I talk to you all the time on the traffic hotline. It's good
11: to see you again.
10: Saw you at the fair.
11: I've been to the fair. It was great meeting you and Mike.
10: It was
11: great. I will say, I didn't get a chance to talk to you and Mike about the thing I liked the most.
10: Of the food fair?
11: It was when they had the Indiana State Police dogs.
10: Oh, yes.
11: The dogs.
10: Yes.
11: Remind me not to touch them.
10: Yes, for sure. Tell us what you bought here today, Kathy.
11: I bought these special 20 ribs for $40.
10: 20 ribs for $40. You got a freezer to stock full?
11: Not really, but we'll have to figure it out.
10: You have to find a place to put it, right?
11: Yeah,
10: find a place to put it. And you're going to have food grilling for the rest of the summer and into the winter time.
11: Well, that gives him something to do now because he works. He's retired and I'm working.
10: Oh, so he can grill the ribeye for you. I love it. Good tactic, Kathy. Thank you for coming out today.
11: You're welcome. Nice seeing you again.
10: Nice seeing you. 20 ribeye for $40 and plenty of other specials as well. Ask about the Bruce special here today. We're at the Menards in the parking lot off US 6 in Portage. Come see us till 7.
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2: President Trump is making a push for more mining activity in the U.S., unveiling more than $100 million today in grants to boost American mining schools and training. Trump spoke at a mining industry roundtable at the State Department and talked about the importance of mining rare earth minerals used in everything from military weapons to autos. Millions across the east coast of the country are once again under the threat of severe thunderstorms. Heavy rains expected across the region after storms swamped parts of the northeast earlier this week. A level 1 out of 4 flash flood risks in place for major cities like New York City and Washington. Almost a week after another detainee died at the Delaney Hall Immigration Detention Center in Newark, New Jersey, the state attorney general there, Jennifer Davenport's, announced a civil rights investigation into the facility. In a statement, the governor, Mikey Sherrill, says in part it's because the facility's been stonewalling efforts for real oversight. I'm Scott Carr.
3: In Lowell, the Tri-Creek School Board made some big cuts in order to offset a $3 million budget deficit, and they say more cuts may be coming. Starting August 1st, 2027, all school-sponsored sports and extracurricular clubs for grades K through 8 will be eliminated. The following year, August 1st, 2028, the district will eliminate its school bus transportation program. Additional cuts to high school sports, classroom instructional support staff, and student safety programs remain pending and will be determined at a later date. We've shared more information on the Region News Team Facebook page. In Jasper County, NDOT says drivers can expect overnight lane closures on I-65 between State Road 14 and State Road 114 starting Monday, August 10th. Crews will be working on the bridge at County Road 1000 West over I-65 and will reduce the interstate to one lane. Work will be done between 9 p.m. and 6 a.m. Monday through Friday and will take 3 weeks to complete. The Chesterton Police Department is taking applications for their second annual Citizen Police Academy. The free 7-week program is held on Wednesday evenings from 6 to 9 p.m. starting October 7th. It includes classroom instruction and hands-on activities, giving participants a behind-the-scenes look at the department. We've shared more information on our Facebook page. The Town of Porter Safety Fest is this evening at Hawthorne Park, hosted by police and fire departments. The event runs until 8 o'clock. You can explore police and fire vehicles, watch the helicopter land, and enjoy a free hot dog. Weather-wise, it's a great night for the event. Your full forecast is coming up. I'm Jamie Foster for the Region News Team.
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5: Taking a look at the region roadways. Once again, US 30 westbound. This is from Austin and then all the way west approaching Indianapolis Boulevard. You'll find a long line of traffic. This happens just about every Friday. That is nasty. That's about the nastiest thing I've got to report to you right now. All the train blockings and everything else that happened throughout the day. Those are okay. 8094 in really good shape. I-65 looking good as well. If you see a traffic trouble spot, call our hotline, 219-405-7743 with a Region Road Report. I'm Mike Bonaventura.
3: Northwest Indiana, partly cloudy tonight with a slight chance of showers. Lows will be around 70. Temperatures will climb to around 80 tomorrow under mostly sunny skies. We'll be mostly clear Saturday night with lows around 60. There's a chance for thunderstorms on Sunday with highs in the mid-80s. Rain continues Sunday night with lows around 70. Showers and storms likely on Monday with highs in the mid-80s. We'll be around 80 on Tuesday with more rain and storms. That's your region forecast.
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Learning to Fly with Tom Petty and the Heartbreakers. Actually, just Tom Petty. Sans Heartbreakers with that one. More like Tom Petty and Jeff Lynne. They were almost a duo, actually, if you think about it. The dynamic duo. They even wore capes. I'm Scott Rosenberg in for KB. We're going to be checking in with Alicia Tassone a few more times that you can really save. Stock it up on meat because the folks with the meat truck. Yeah, they're coming through every now and again, and it's your chance to get out there and save. Essential Foods Direct Meat Truck Sale going on Alicia's there in Portage at the Menards until 7 o'clock, and you can check in with her. They're also out in Merrillville at the Menards parking lot. KB's going to be out there tomorrow from 12 to 2, and then they're also out at the Valparaiso Menards with the meat truck. And that's from 12 to 2 on Sunday. Brooke Hunter will be out there. So you can stop by any one of those days and save on all of that meat. This is right now. It's The Who on the X.

0: Alicia, we are out of the Big Meat Truck Sale with Essential Foods Direct in the Menards parking lot off US 6 in Portage. We're here with Ike. Ike, tell us about all the deals going on today. 20 ribeye for $40 to start.
1: Yeah, 20 ribeyes, only 40 bucks, guys. Grab as many of those as you want. There's no limit. I got plenty.
0: Yes.
1: There's also fill your freezer specials going on all the whole time that the radio station is going on. Ask about the Bruce special. If you guys like free stuff, come get the wholesale meat experience.
0: Yes.
1: We got it all going. Steak, chicken, pork, seafood. The more the merrier.
0: Yes, the more the merrier. That's right. You've got all of the deals, all of the meats here today. And you can stock up your freezer because, you know, we've got Labor Day weekend coming up in a month. And it's still summer, so there's still plenty of grilling time left.
1: Yeah, plenty of grilling time. 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We got T-bones, ribeyes, New York, sirloins, filet mignons, you name it, we got it all. Come see us before it's too late.
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Oh, that's the boss, the Rock of the Region, X-Rock 103.9. I'm Scott Rosenberg. Newsbreak coming up next. We're going to check in with Alicia from the Menards parking lot in Portage next, as well as the big meat truck is there with all of that stuff that you can save big bucks on and stock up your freezer for, well, at least the end of the summer, right? You'll probably go through it pretty quick. 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

0: Hey, it's Alicia. We're out at the big meat truck sale. You cannot miss the big truck and the 20 ribeye for $40 sign here in the Menards parking lot off of USX in Portage. I'm here with Lupe. Lupe came. Did you come after work today?
1: No, I'm off today, man.
0: Off today. But a lot of people have been stopping by after work and stocking up on the meat. So what did you get today?
1: The ribeyes.
0: The 20 ribeye for $40. Were you enticed by any of the other options? Because they have tons of options.
1: I did, but it's so big that I know it's not going to fit in my freezer. So I wasn't prepared for that, but I will next time.
0: Yes, and they're back tomorrow from 9 to 7. So, you know, if you clear out room in your freezer by tomorrow.
1: Yeah. Well, that's another food altogether, but yeah. I'll keep it in mind, though. I will.
0: All right. Thank you so much, Lupe. Glad you got your 20 ribeyes for 40 bucks. Have a good one. And there are so many more specials they've got going on here today as well. 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
3: Chicago's Shedd Aquarium recently took in some beluga whales in need of a new home. The beluga whales are a favorite for many visitors to the Shedd Aquarium, and Charlie Jacobsma, director of animal behavior and training at Shedd, says the aquarium didn't hesitate to act when they learned of some belugas in need in Canada.
4: The park was no longer willing and able to provide the long-term care for them. The infrastructure was failing, and they were in urgent and immediate need for a rescue. There were some partners up in Canada that reached out to the Association of Zoos and Aquariums, which is our accrediting body. They reached out and they said there was an immediate need to find these animals a new home.
3: I wanted to find out more about the whales they rescued and how they're doing.
4: So we have Sierra, Osiris, Acadia, and Lilouette. And so far, they are doing really well. We're seeing them reach some really important milestones. We still have many more milestones that we would like to see them meet. But as of right now, we are cautiously optimistic that they are doing well.
3: So I had to ask, how exactly do you transport a beluga whale from Canada to Chicago?
4: Excellent question, because they are large animals. We've transported beluga whales numerous times, but doing one of this scope and this complex has never been done before. The way it happens is there are stretchers, kind of like a hammock, and it's specifically designed for every single animal. They're lifted from their habitat, and then they're placed into a very special beluga transport box.
3: This high-tech box is well insulated and temperature controlled, keeping the water nice and cold for the beluga whales during their journey.
4: They put on the back of a truck, and then we drive them to the airport, and then they load it onto a cargo plane. After they run that plane, they were unloaded here in Chicago and driven here to Shedd, where they found their new home.
3: Jacobsma says the entire time the whales were accompanied by animal care and veterinary staff who kept the belugas comfortable on their international trip. The new whales have started meeting some of Shedd's existing beluga whales, and so far things are going really well. The new additions bring the total number of whales at Shedd to 12, and Jacobsma says they plan to rescue 6 more. The new whales aren't available for public viewing yet, but the Shedd Aquarium says they'll keep everyone updated on their social media pages. For the Region News team, I'm Jamie Foster. Your forecast is coming up next. For Northwest Indiana, overnight tonight will be partly cloudy with lows around 70. We should be mostly sunny on Saturday with highs around 80 and mostly clear Saturday night with lows around 60. Rain moves in on Sunday, though. There could even be some rumbles of thunder. Highs will be in the mid-80s. Showers are likely Sunday night with lows around 70. Monday, showers and storms are likely with highs in the mid-80s. Rain continues Monday night into Tuesday. Highs on Tuesday will be around 80. That's your region forecast.
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1: 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Today in 1990, Jon Bon Jovi releases his debut solo album, Blaze of Glory. It includes songs from and inspired by the movie Young Guns 2. The title track serves as the theme song for the upcoming Billy the Kid sequel.
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1: 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And happy birthday to Bruce Dickinson, Iron Maiden lead vocalist who was born in 1958. 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And that's a look at today, August 7th in rock history.
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0: Hey, it's Alicia out here at the Menards in the parking lot. You can't miss the big truck. We are right here off of US 6 in Portage, and they got a big rush right here at the end. They are getting ready to wrap up at 7 with the big meat truck sale with Essential Foods Direct Homestead Steaks, but they're going to be back tomorrow. They're going to be back on Sunday as well, 9 a.m. to 7 p.m. at this location, but also the big truckload meat sale is going on at other Menards throughout Northwest Indiana. So tomorrow in Merrillville, you can catch KB from noon until 2. And then on Sunday from noon until 2, you can catch Brooke over at the Velpo Menards. They've got all kinds of great deals. Again, the 20 ribeyes for $40, the big special. 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